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2: XYZ with Eric Zachary. I've been dealing with a lot of home visits for, I guess, service worker is not the right term, but like a plumber or contractor, cleaning person, like
3: sure.
2: Just because we're moving studios, but also I've been having a lot of work done at my place.
3: Okay.
2: And I had a plumber utilize his office space.
3: What do you mean?
2: What do you think I mean?
3: The plumber used your toilet while working
4: potty?
3: On your toilet?
2: Yeah. Well, I have two. So okay. He was there to fix one.
3: Right. And then blew out the other.
2: Basically. But then this seems to be becoming like a reoccurring thing. I don't know if it's just because I have a nice bathroom or like I'll usually have people come by my place at like noon.
3: Sure.
2: Mm-hmm. And I don't know if that's like lunchtime for these guys, because then it happened again.
3: Right.
2: The other day, like twice. Oh. Yeah, there's been recurring incidents. I'll talk to you about it next. Hang on.

0: I understand that when nature calls, you kind of got to answer.
1: Sure.
0: I do think if you're an adult without any sort of a medical condition that and you work in people's homes, you should be a little more respectful of like
1: time it out. Yeah.
0: Your bowel movements. Sure. But especially if you're a plumber. This happened to me about a month ago. I had a plumber come over to fix one of my toilets. And I said that like I'm the wealthiest man in the world.
1: Right.
0: One of my thrones.
2: One of my many, many toilets.
0: I have two. But in the process of fixing one, he utilized the other.
1: Yeah. Uh-huh.
0: And
1: that was a no-no for you.
0: I was home, and like obviously that was the only toilet I could use. So when I walked in there, I was like, he's been in here.
1: He's stopping you from doing your thing.
0: He stopped me in my tracks because I walked into that bathroom,
1: and I was like,
0: it's fragrant.
1: It's a lingering scent.
0: Like, I have spray. Just utilize it.
1: Oh, well, did he know that? Like, is the spray like...
0: Not the point, Jordan.
1: Okay.
0: The point is, he was there for like 40 minutes. You're telling me you couldn't time it a little bit better? Oh, whatever. I just thought it was funny.
2: You said, go use the gas station.
1: Yeah.
0: Kinda.
1: I will say that if I'm in your part of the woods, Eric, and I'm, let's say I'm at a restaurant and I have to go to the bathroom, I will opt to go to your bathroom. It's so nice. It's just such a nice bathroom. Right. You keep it well kept.
0: All right.
1: So I get it.
0: So this happened again then. Whatever. Plumber went off. I was like, okay. And then the other day, they had to come do like a heating, cooling, spring cleanup thing.
1: Okay. Yeah.
0: I wasn't home. So I just said, hey, I'll leave my door unlocked.
1: Right.
0: My spares are in this lockbox, you know.
1: Come on in.
0: Yeah. They're like changing the air filter. They're checking levels. Things like that. Nothing big. I come home to a floater.
1: They didn't flush.
0: They didn't flush.
1: Okay.
2: That's pretty bad.
0: I don't know if they didn't flush or if offender number one didn't. He clogged up the toilet in the first place. So maybe it's not flushing great. But like, that seems absurd. That, hang on, this guy was in my home.
1: Yeah.
0: Supposed to only be there unsupervised, by the way, for like 10 minutes.
2: No, he used your home as the bathroom.
0: Now I'm wondering, like, how long was he there? So I have a Ring camera, not inside my place, but like at the main door.
1: Right.
0: He was there for an hour and 15 minutes. And I know that this heating cooling checkup is like a 10 minute thing. So he just turned my place into his full rest stop.
1: His shrine.
2: Yeah, I mean, that's kind of... I mean,
0: kind of.
1: Okay. Well,
2: that's a little off putting.
0: I came home in that time and he was just poo pooing.
1: Yeah. Yeah. Uh-huh.
2: Listen, if you got a potty, you got a potty.
0: No,
2: I get it. That's okay.
0: I feel like there's a time and place. And when you're doing home visits, they're not home, that's not like okay.
1: I'm victim blaming here. I think you got too attractive of a bathroom.
0: It's my problem.
1: It's your fault. The common denominator here is this is a ready and ample toilet.
0: I got that triple ply.
1: Exactly. You know, you got too many things that are making this bathroom nice. I have to go to the bathroom in here now. Not even if I really got to go. I just want the experience.
0: Okay.
1: So maybe work on...
0: Make it more like a gas station.
1: Yeah. Bring it down some, Eric.
0: Add some grease to the floor.
1: Yes.
0: Okay. All right. I don't know. It's striking me weird. Am I being odd about this? Let me know. XYZ content on Instagram. If someone's coming over your house to fix something and they don't ask or you're not home, should they be able to like really take their leisure time in your bathroom? You deserve a break, you know, to get away from it all.
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0: Say it.
2: Jamaica.
0: Yeah, Audrey. Yeah. Jamaica. It's beaches, it's mountains, lively, yet laid back. It's luxurious and adventurous, and it's a vibe. It's a vacation.
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2: We got this quote here that I love in my travels that I found. You never truly get over the past. You learn to build a better language around it. Audrey, how do you feel about that one?
3: I just feel like you're going to go through things in your life. You know what I mean? Yeah. And I do feel like it is something that never really leaves you.
2: Yeah.
3: When you go through hardship, I think in terms of building a better language around it, it's just kind of like your mindset shifts at some point about it.
1: It's how you frame it in your head, but also how you talk about it are equally as important.
2: Sure.
3: Yeah, absolutely.
1: I mean, you hear it all the time, but don't ignore your past.
2: Right.
1: You know, there can be things you prefer not to bring up a lot, but don't act like they didn't happen.
3: Yeah.

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2: I know in today's day and age, when you hear a website on the radio, you're like, okay, am I actually going to win? 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
3: Yes, huge moment.
2: That's how you know that, like, A, we're really excited, but B, like, this is a massive trip, and, like, there's really good odds of winning.
3: Yes, there are.
2: I can't give out the exact number, but, like, if you're hearing me say a website right now and you're not personally going to this website, think about how many other people are also not doing that.
3: You miss 100% of the shots you don't take.
2: There you go. Thank you, Jordan. Yep. Your tramp.
3: That really got you, huh?
2: I was going to say your chance, and then I was going to say your trip, and it
3: turned your tramp. 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
3: Yep.
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0: 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Listen, all this new music comes out every single week. It's hard to keep up with everything. That's why we go over the new music playlist over the weekend and we find some songs. I'm sorry, am I boring you, Audrey?
1: I'm just so excited.
0: Wild yawn in the middle of this. All right.
1: I'm so excited.
0: Maybe some of this new music will get you excited.
2: That's not one of the new songs.
0: XYZ, fresh out of brought to you by Optima Tax Relief. First up, Khalid and Love. It's called Tied Up.

0: Yeah, it's vibey for sure.
1: Oh, I like this.
0: Yeah.
2: I gotta be honest, I feel like Khalid kind of hit like a sophomore slump for a little bit.
0: Yeah,
1: and for sure.
2: I like that this has got that like young, dumb, yeah. and bro.
0: So I need to make a correction there. Autocorrect did me dirty. It's Love.
2: Like, oh, it is
0: like,
2: Love.
0: Yeah, it's Love.
2: I was like,
0: yeah.
2: Who's Love?
0: Yeah, it's not Love. It's
2: but also,
0: Love.
2: I'm Ron Burgundy, so I just read
0: yeah,
2: whatever
0: no,
2: you
0: I know. So right. I had to jump in there. Khalid and Love.
2: Love tied up. You got Forrest Frank, Christian artist who's been blowing up. This is called Okay.
3: Okay, yeah, we're gonna be okay, yeah, yeah, okay.
0: Audrey, you're making a face yeah, over there. What's the
2: I
0: problem?
2: I don't know what you find so funny.
0: Yeah.
2: Are you laughing that it's a Christian artist?
1: No.
2: Why are you laughing so hard?
0: Yeah, what's do you not like that song? You
1: no,
0: can
1: it's
0: say
1: great.
0: That.
2: Did I do something?
0: All right.
1: No, it's good.
2: You're, Audrey, share with the class.
0: Yeah, you're keeping secrets over there.
1: Okay.
0: Oh, okay, so you don't like it. It's a little hokey to you. All right. Fine.
1: Sorry. All right. I'm sorry.
2: Dean in all caps?
0: Yes.
2: All right, I'm just making sure you typed this right.
0: Yep.
2: Dean and Anderson .Paak. It's called Aftertaste. Like an old Timberland vibe to it.
0: Yeah.
1: like Eric's gonna like this one.
0: So this is from the soundtrack of that new film K-Pops. Dean's okay. A pretty big K-pop artist.
1: Gotcha.
2: All right, it's called Aftertaste. Then finally, B. Miller. I feel like we haven't heard from her in a minute. It's called Depressed on the Internet.

0: B. Miller, depressed on the internet. So there you go. Some music from Khalid and Lau, Forrest Frank, Dean and Anderson .Paak, and B. Miller. 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
2: Imagine jetting off to Jamaica.
0: Say it.
2: Jamaica.
0: Yeah, Audrey. Yeah. Jamaica. It's beaches, it's mountains, lively, yet laid back. It's luxurious and adventurous, and it's a vibe. It's a vacation.
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1: My mom is already trying to get her claws in and redecorate our new studio.
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3: Meow.
4: I got it.
1: Yeah, XYZ is moving studios, and this is the one we're in. We love, but like we kind of inherited it. Like a lot of how it looks. Mm-hmm. We didn't change a whole lot. We added some pictures and whatnot, but the
4: we're
1: color.
4: We're making big boy steps.
1: The general aesthetic. This one we're building out. Like we've already had a contractor demo walls.
2: Two walls came down.
1: We're building a stage. We're building, you know, building it out essentially to be more custom to us. And because of that, my mom's like, well, what about this? And we're like, no.
4: Rugs on the wall.
1: Yeah,
2: no rugs on the wall. Like, I was looking at color.
4: Mirror on the ceiling.
1: Yeah. What, Jordan, what are you describing? Is there a corner
2: that's
1: for
2: what
1: the
2: you,
1: bed?
2: Yeah. That's what you wanted in that smaller office area. You're like, disco ball.
4: Oh, I mean, I think a disco ball brings any room together.
3: Yeah, I love a disco ball.
1: That was a joke. All right, Mom's Hot Take today on Us Moving Studios, XYZ content on Instagram. 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

0: XYZ with Eric Zachary. At the beginning of every week, we like to kick it off with a little mental health moment. Tips, tricks, ideas, things that we are working on in our own mental health journeys to be the best version of ourselves. Today, Jordan, you found a quote.
1: Yes, in my travels, I've been having some really interesting and good conversations with random people, but also Audrey said no more grind set stuff, so this one I wanted to bring to the show.
0: Gen Z hates working hard.
1: Yeah. So
0: I'm kidding.
1: It's mental health, Eric. It's mental health. We're being positive. This one right here, you never truly get over the past. You learn to build better language around it.
0: I like that.
1: Yeah. So just kind of, I'm talking specifically about like hardships or things that kind of left you on
0: previous relationships,
1: exactly,
0: career, you know, situations,
1: all of the
0: situations.
1: Above, yeah, you know.
0: What wayfaring traveler did you run into that gave you this nugget?
1: You just end up talking to people at the bar. I don't know,
0: can you describe the person that said it to you?
1: Old man.
0: It's definitely somebody like lived life.
1: Yeah, definitely somebody that lived life and was just like, oh, you're here, I'm here, let's chat.
0: That's a great quote. I like
1: that.
0: Wait,
1: yeah.
0: Hang on, one more time. You never truly get over the past. You just learn to build a better language around it.
1: Yeah. Basically, all those things that happened to you, whether you got over them, resolved them, truly time does heal all. And I think that's just a better way to describe the whole time idea behind it, is that it becomes a part of your armor, at least a chink in your armor, like they say, where, no, okay, did that make you a worse person, or did you come out of that defeated? Losses are just lessons. So as time grows, it becomes a part of you. It makes you the person that you are, and you do learn to eventually, you know, say, hey, that did happen, but here we are. I'm better for it.
0: I'm a firm believer in acknowledging the past, especially with people that are close to you.
1: Sure.
0: I think it's really unhealthy and toxic when people are like, I don't talk about my past relationships with like my current relationship. It's
1: right.
0: Like, no one's asking you to like banner it and talk about it constantly. And obviously there's two sides of the story, but like if you act like something never happened to you and then that trauma bleeds into your new relationship, like I've gone through this recently where I'm like, something happened and it was completely not my partner's fault at all, but she was doing something that was very triggering from a previous relationship.
1: Sure, yeah.
0: And like, how could I expect her to not do that or adjust for me if she didn't know about that?
1: Right.
0: I think that, and that goes for anything, whether it's a relationship, a family member, a friend, like, I think it's really important to share honestly and authentically with people around you. And honestly, with what you just said, Jordan, you know, you never truly get over the past. You just learn to put it in a better frame, right?
1: Right.
0: Better language.
1: Yeah.
0: Acknowledge it and put it in a past tense.
1: Yeah.
0: Not in a hurtful tense.
1: Yeah, shoving it down isn't going to make anything better. Accept it and grow from it.
0: Yeah, your XYZ mental health moment, all brought to you by Progressive Insurance.
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0: Say it.
2: Jamaica.
0: Yeah, Audrey. Yeah. Jamaica. It's beaches, it's mountains, lively, yet laid back. It's luxurious and adventurous, and it's a vibe. It's a vacation.
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3: All-inclusive stay at any Sandals or Beaches resort. Yeah, Jamaica is open, recovering from a pretty tragic storm a couple months ago. But
5: yeah,
3: the area where we stayed to grill, you wouldn't know it.
4: Exactly.
3: The people are resilient. The resorts are resilient. Mm-hmm. And we want to get you a free trip there. It's all thanks to the Jamaica Tourist Board. And Sandals and Beaches Resort. And of course, us, XYZ with Eric Zach.
5: Yes.
4: That's right.
3: What was your favorite thing that you ate in Jamaica, Jordan?
4: Oh, man. I spent so much time at this sushi restaurant. I know that when you hear Jamaica, you don't think sushi, but the fish was fresh.
3: Yeah. I mean, it makes sense. Obviously, Japanese cuisine, but like fresh fish.
4: Yeah. Yeah. I was putting salmon down. Yeah.
5: That's what I said, too.
3: That's what we all said. Yeah. Like, how was the jerk chicken? I'm like, it was good.
5: Sushi.
3: The hamachi.
4: Yeah.
3: Your all-inclusive trip is at xyzcontest.com. 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

will fade eventually. So if our time is running out, day after day, we'll make the mundane a masterpiece. Oh my, my, oh my, my love, I take one look at you, you're taking me.

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2: Spirit Airlines went under, was it a week and change ago? And
3: just about,
2: this guy, this TikToker, we were talking about him last week. He's trying to basically revive Spirit for the people, right? He wants to nationalize the airline. So he actually built this website, letsbuyspiritair.com.
3: Okay.
2: And what started as kind of like a TikTok thing of getting people to pledge money has now officially been audited at over $337 million totally pledged.
3: Wow.
2: Their goal is $1.75 billion, but he's, he has it all laid out on the website of like,
3: here's how
2: he's talked to lawyers. He's talked to different major and angel investors that may be able to help make this airline a owned by the people airline.
3: Right.
2: And the example he gives is that the Green Bay Packers are not owned by one person. They're owned by the fans and the ticket holders, right? They're the only NFL team that does that. So he's saying, let's do that for Spirit. And I'm like, hey, man, I can respect the hustle. I can respect the idea. But at some point, why this product?
3: Because it's the only one available.
2: I felt the same way about Twinkies. Like, they're both yellow cylinders that people shouldn't be eating or participating in, but it's just the cheaper option.
3: Yeah.
2: It's not good for you.
4: Okay. What?
2: How did you not get that?
3: I got it.
4: I didn't get it. Yeah.
2: Twinkies?
4: Yeah.
3: Spirit is a yellow tube. Twinkies are a yellow tube.
2: That you consume, that's not good for you, but it's a cheap option.
4: Right. Okay.
2: I thought it was a good joke.
3: No, I was there. I just don't think.
2: I wrote that like an hour ago.
4: I didn't get it.
2: XYZ.

0: XYZ with Eric Zachary. This guy's trying to buy back Spirit Airlines.
1: Right.
0: Which, to your point, Jordan, I think he's only doing this as a TikToker because, like, it's the only airline available. I do like the idea of trying to nationalize an airline, right? He has this whole website modeled out letsbuyspiritair.com, basically saying everyone pledges $45, which is the average price of a ticket.
1: Right.
0: On Spirit. And that, you know, once he goes through all the legal channels and you get the right people involved and the right money raised, then they will nationalize this airline. It'll be an airline for the people, by the people.
1: Right.
0: And he compares it to the Green Bay Packers, which is the only community-owned franchise in the NFL. There's no, like, single family that owns the Packers,
1: yeah.
0: Right?
1: Mm-hmm.
0: All owned by ticket holders.
2: Mm-hmm.
0: He thinks that Spirit would be a great model for that as well.
1: I agree. I've never been a fan of Spirit. I only have bad stories about Spirit, but if it is, you know, to the comparison of the Green Bay Packers, fan-owned, user-owned, that would probably elevate, to some degree, Spirit's
0: expectations
1: yeah. And the things that they deliver.
0: I want to be clear, because I feel like I do speak for some people when it's like, there's a lot of people offended when you make fun of Spirit Airlines, especially now.
1: Right.
0: And they take this very high moral ground where it's like, well, not everyone can afford the other airlines. And I understand that. That's not what I'm making fun of.
1: Sure.
0: I'm not making fun of them being a cheap option. There are other cheap carriers like Frontier and Sun County. You know, there's other options.
2: Sun Country,
0: yeah. Whatever.
1: You just offended
0: I fly United.
1: Right.
0: My point being, it's not about it being a budget option. It's that the service was so reprehensible.
1: Yes.
2: Right.
0: And that it's ironic that they luckily never had a major air disaster. I know for a fact from people that work in the airlines, like, they didn't have the most respected air service.
1: Oh, listen, mechanics. All of my negative stories about Spirit have nothing to do with it being a budget option. It is the people that work there, the people that they hired.
2: Well, you don't go to
1: services,
2: like,
1: wasn't quality.
2: Yeah, you don't go to like a Wendy's and be like, "Where's my warm towel?" You know?
0: it's not about the extras, and I get your point, Audrey, but like, there's a difference between going to like Wendy's and expecting just a lower quality option versus like them spitting in my face.
1: Right.
0: And I'm not saying that happened on Spirit, but there was a lot of stories where like the employees, the culture, the passengers that were tolerated and weren't kicked off that should have been.
1: Sure.
0: Like all of that culminates to me that, I'm going to make fun of that airline's product.
2: I mean, I don't prefer Spirit. Like, that's not what I would like to fly usually, but I do think that it's an affordable option. And I do think that there are people that cannot.
1: I think
0: Airlines ticket costs $45 and a Spirit Airlines ticket costs $45. Which airline are you taking?
2: United, obviously.
0: So it's about the service to me. It's not about the... There are other ways to provide a low-cost option that don't also come at the detriment of passengers.
1: I think what Eric and I are trying to say is that it seems as though Spirit behind the scenes created a culture where it didn't matter what the customer service was.
0: There was
1: no expectation to meet something, because at every point, like I said, the things that I have to say about them, they were like, okay, like I'd call customer service and they'd be like, yeah, we just don't care.
0: Right.
2: Yeah.
1: But, you know, so, and that seems like everybody's sort of vibe.
0: I guess where I'm getting defensive, and I volunteer and understand that, I'm also like, I grew up in the airlines. My mom worked for United for 30 years.
1: Yeah.
0: I have a certain, you know, mindset. But the issue isn't, I just hate that everyone is framing Spirit as being like holier than now because they're gone.
1: Because they're gone. Yeah.
0: It's like, that wasn't the thing.
2: No.
1: You just like that you have a cheap they're dead.
0: Option, and that's fine. There should be an affordable transportation option. I'm not saying that. I'm just saying it should come with basic human, like, common courtesy.
2: Well, when you figure out where's going to do that, then you let me know.
1: Oh, okay. Well, I think if we put some money in, we could be like, hey, we want people to be nicer who work at
0: Spirit. Would rather fly a shopping cart than fly Spirit Airlines.
2: Same thing.
1: There's that hate.
0: You deserve a break, you know, to get away from it all.
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2: Imagine jetting off to Jamaica.
0: Say it.
2: Jamaica.
0: Yeah, Audrey. Yeah. Jamaica. It's beaches, it's mountains, lively, yet laid back. 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
1: 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Jordan is back.
2: Yes.
1: Baby.
3: That's Jordan's right. Back yeah. In the States after being in Portugal.
2: Thank you for that song.
1: And Jamaica.
2: Yeah,
3: and Jamaica.
1: Back-to-back trips, yes. Mm-hmm. Jordan is back, and we're all together for one final show at our old studio.
3: It's making me kind of sad.
1: XYZ Studios is moving. The show won't be interrupted at all, but if it sounds a little echoey today, it's because we moved a lot of stuff.
2: Taking things down.
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2: Yes.
1: This is your final week to win that trip to Jamaica.
2: That's right.
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0: I find this very cool and a awesome sign of mutual respect for one's career.
1: Yeah.
0: Jimmy Kimmel said that he will not be airing a new episode. He's opting to put up a rerun. He probably wouldn't even do that if he wasn't contractually required.
2: Sure.
0: Of his show for Colbert's final show.
1: Yeah, so cool. Stephen Colbert's final show is on Thursday, May 21st. On CBS, Jimmy Kimmel will not be airing his show. He did the same thing back in 2015 with Letterman.
2: Mm-hmm. Oh, nice. Okay.
1: Because he was just like a big role model for him. But it's kind of cool because Stephen Colbert is just kind of like a peer to him.
2: Yeah.
1: Too.
2: Yeah.
1: So yeah, that's going to be gone. All eyes on Stephen Colbert. Don't go to Jimmy Kimmel because he won't be there.
0: Yeah. Well, yeah. It's just, I mean, there's been a lot of controversy around Colbert leaving. Yeah. CBS canceled his show, even though his show was doing great in the ratings.
1: Yes. Yeah.
0: There's a lot of
2: speculation
0: that it was because of a certain administration that didn't love his show and whatever it may be. But yeah, it's coming to an end. He's going on to his next chapter regardless. He seems to be in good spirits. And it's very cool for, again, the mutual sign of respect here. Jimmy Kimmel, Stephen Colbert, Fallon, all those guys are friends. They were all on a podcast together during COVID where they were talking, or not during COVID, it was during the writer's strike.
2: Yes.
1: Yeah.
0: They were talking about like their different experiences in late night. So I think it's really cool that we're kind of past late night wars.
2: Right.
1: Yeah.
0: Instead, it's like, hey, let's prop up our counterparts.
1: For sure.
2: Homies, for sure.
0: So. Last episode of Stephen Colbert, The Late Show, next Thursday, May 21st, and Kimmel will be rerunning a show. So watch Colbert, not Kimmel. Yes. XYZ with Eric Zachary, XYZ ENT Entertainment Report, all brought to you by Eggland's Best.
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0: You deserve a break, you know, to get away from it all.
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1: Imagine jetting off to Jamaica.
0: Say it.
1: Jamaica.
0: Yeah, Audrey. Yeah. Oh, Jamaica. It's beaches, it's mountains, lively, yet laid back. It's luxurious and adventurous, and it's a vibe. It's a vacation.
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2: XYZ with Eric Zachary. I've been dealing with a lot of home visits for, I guess service worker is not the right term, but like a plumber or contractor, cleaning person, like sure. Just because we're moving studios, but also I've been having a lot of work done at my place.
3: Okay.
2: And I had a plumber utilize his office space.
3: What do you mean?
2: What do you think I mean?
3: The plumber used your toilet while working on your toilet?
2: Yeah. Well, I have two. So okay. He was there to fix one.
3: Right. And then blew out the other.
2: Basically. But then it seems to be coming like a reoccurring thing. I don't know if it's just because I have a nice bathroom or like I'll usually have people come by my place at like noon.
3: Sure.
2: Mm-hmm. And I don't know if that's like a lunchtime for these guys, because then it happened again.
3: Right.
2: The other day, like twice. Oh. Yeah, there's been recurring incidents. I'll talk to you about it next. Hang up.
4: What you got?

0: I understand that when nature calls, you kind of got to answer.
1: Sure.
0: I do think if you're an adult without any sort of a medical condition that and you work in people's homes, you should be a little more respectful of like
1: time it out. Yeah.
0: Your bowel movements, sure. But especially if you're a plumber. This happened to me about a month ago. I had a plumber come over to fix one of my toilets, and I said that like I'm the wealthiest man in the world.
1: Right.
0: One of my thrones.
2: One of my many toilets.
0: I have two. But in the process of fixing one, he utilized the other.
1: Yeah. Uh-huh.
0: And
1: that was a no-no for you.
0: I was home, and like obviously that was the only toilet I could use. So when I walked in there, I was like, he's been in here.
1: He's stopping you from doing your thing.
0: He stopped me in my tracks because I walked into that bathroom
1: and I was like,
0: it's fragrant.
1: It's a lingering scent.
0: Like I have spray. Yeah. Just utilize it.
1: Oh, well, did he know that? Like, is the spray like...
0: Not the point, Jordan.
1: Okay.
0: The point is he was there for like 40 minutes. You're telling me you couldn't time it a little bit better? Oh, whatever. I just thought it was funny.
2: You said, go use the gas station.
1: Yeah.
0: Kinda.
1: I will say that if I'm in your part of the woods, Eric, and I'm, let's say I'm at a restaurant and I have to go to the bathroom, I will opt to go to your bathroom. It's so nice. It's just such a nice bathroom. Right. You keep it well kept.
0: All right.
1: So I get it.
0: So this happened again then. Whatever. Plumber went off. I was like, okay. And then the other day, they had to come do like a heating, cooling, spring cleanup thing.
1: Okay. Yeah.
0: I wasn't home. So I just said, hey, I'll leave my door unlocked.
1: Right.
0: My spares are in this lockbox, you know.
1: Come on in.
0: Yeah. They're like changing the air filter. They're checking levels. Things like that. Nothing big. I come home to a floater.
1: They didn't flush.
0: They didn't
2: flush. Okay. That's pretty bad.
0: And I don't know if they didn't flush or if offender number one didn't. He clogged up the toilet in the first place. So maybe it's not flushing great. But like, that seems absurd. This guy was in my home.
1: Yeah.
0: Supposed to only be there unsupervised, by the way, for like 10 minutes.
2: He used your home as the bathroom.
0: Now I'm wondering, like, how long was he there? So I have a Ring camera, not inside my place, but like at the main door.
1: Right.
0: He was there for an hour and 15 minutes. I know that this heating cooling checkup is like a 10 minute thing. So he just turned my place into his full rest stop.
1: His shrine.
2: Yeah, I mean, that's kind of... I mean,
0: kind of.
1: Okay, well,
2: that's a little off-putting.
0: I would say. I came home in that time, and he was just poo-pooing.
1: Yeah. Uh-huh.
2: Listen, if you got a potty, you got a potty.
0: No,
2: I get it. That's okay.
0: I feel like there's a time and place, and when you're doing home visits, they're not home, that's not like okay.
1: I'm victim blaming here. I think you got too attractive of a bathroom.
0: It's my problem.
1: It's your fault. The common denominator here is this is a ready and ample toilet.
0: I got that triple ply.
1: Exactly. You know, you got too many things that are making this bathroom nice. I have to go to the bathroom in here now. Not even if I really gotta go. I just want the experience.
0: Okay.
1: So maybe work on
0: make it more like a gas station.
1: Yeah. Bring it down some, Eric.
0: Add some grease to the floor.
1: Yes.
0: Okay. I don't know. It's striking me weird. Am I being odd about this? Let me know. XYZ content on Instagram. If someone's coming over your house to fix something and they don't ask or you're not home, should they be able to like just really take their leisure time in your bathroom? You deserve a break, you know, to get away from it all.
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0: Say it.
2: Jamaica.
0: Yeah, Audrey. Yeah. Jamaica. It's beaches, it's mountains, lively, yet laid back. It's luxurious and adventurous, and it's a vibe. It's a vacation.
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1: 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Mom's hot take is coming up on the way. 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
2: We are
1: 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May actually be our last show from our old studio.
2: It's okay, guys. New chapters.
3: That's right.
2: Yeah.
1: New books, new seasons, new series, new...
3: Wrap that up. What's up, Mom?
2: Hey, I want to decorate a new studio. Who's
1: Another
2: with me?
1: Me. Point, a fork stuck in the road.
3: Why are we letting Mom of Mom's Hot Take do the designing?
2: We're not. We're just getting thoughts on what I think.
3: Oh, okay. Got it.
2: Okay. All right. So that's coming up next, guys.
1: The time.
3: Okay. Yeah, that is coming up next.

0: XYZ with their Zachary Mom's Hot Take. It's all brought to you by T-Mobile. A mom here to provide not only her thoughts on what's trending, but also her thoughts on interior design, apparently. We're moving XYZ Studios. We've been in our current place for 2 years.
1: That's mm-hmm. great. Mm-hmm.
0: I love it. I added
2: a lot to that studio.
0: Did you?
2: I did. I added pictures. I did the back wall photo, and that you moved promptly. Oh. And then a friend of mine gave you a big portrait.
3: You can't
2: and
3: claim that.
0: Yeah,
3: you
0: but
3: that's
0: not you.
3: That.
0: And it's yeah. also like,
2: I brought
0: he's like
2: it
0: my
2: to you
0: too.
2: Because he's my friend.
0: He's my friend
2: first
0: as well.
2: And foremost. He reached out to me. Anyways.
0: The point being that our new studio, also impressive, and I like it. And I'm very excited for it, but it looks very different than like our current place.
2: Oh
0: right?
2: my gosh. Yes.
0: We're currently in like, it's got like a New York gallery vibe to it.
4: Yes. Yep. Yeah.
0: And the new one's more like a loft feel.
4: Yeah, yep. it's a little more chill, more homey perhaps.
0: I don't like more homey. Homey makes it sound cheaper. I think it's equally as cool.
4: I don't
0: it's just
4: think
0: a very
4: so.
0: It's more like an office studio vibe. As
2: it's
0: opposed to like
2: sure. city mouse versus the country mouse. That's
0: not, they're both
3: no,
0: in the city.
3: No, I think you guys are doing all like a really bad job.
0: What do you think it is?
3: I think it's like this current studio is like a gallery space.
0: Yes.
3: I wouldn't necessarily say New York or wherever. It's just exposed brick. So if there's brick, it's like that.
0: Yeah.
3: This newer space is more podcast vibe. We've still got a stage so people can.
0: I think it's more polished.
3: Yeah, it's a little more polished. There's a little more wood there, you know, but mm-hmm. I wouldn't say it's still kind of gallery.
0: I said loft.
3: Yeah, you said loft, but then you said office, and I was like, that sounds stale.
0: Right,
3: and then
0: anyway,
3: Audrey said homie.
0: The point
3: that,
0: being, we're posting the
2: like
0: updates
2: it.
0: And the photos of it all, XYZ content on Instagram, but my mom is trying to get her claws into decorating it.
2: Yeah.
4: Yeah.
2: And you don't like it.
0: Well, it's not that I don't like it. I mean, you have a good eye for interior design. It's not,
2: thank you.
0: Not, okay. I get a sentence out.
2: Sure. Go.
0: It's that yesterday we stopped by on Mother's Day and Jordan and I were there. My mom was there and she's like, that wall gray. And I'm like, no, that won't work. And it's not that I don't like gray, but like with, you know, we use stage lighting, it won't look
3: right,
0: good. And she's
3: right.
0: like, okay, well, that wall gray. And I was like, that's fine. And then she found like a little gray rug that we have and she's like, can you hold this against the wall?
2: I was just looking for inspiration so I could feel it.
0: But the point was that like you made Jordan and I hold a rug against the wall only to step back and do like a full. Like you just did.
2: That's what interior decorators
0: like
2: do, darling.
0: You grabbed your chin and you were like,
3: okay.
0: Ah, yes, I agree.
2: You know what?
0: Like, there's no world
2: you
0: where you wouldn't have agreed.
2: You can go to HE Double Hockey Sticks because that's where you do things. That's where you hold things up and you figure it out.
3: Okay.
0: All right.
3: Could you not
2: Anyways,
3: envision it gray in your
2: no,
3: mind?
2: No. Sometimes you need that little, you know, in there. And then Jordan, did you not walk in and look at the other wall and go, no, nothing should be on that wall. That wall should just be a wall.
3: Yeah, I did.
0: That
3: I did
0: was,
3: say that.
0: Okay, that's also part of a different conversation.
3: Yeah, yeah. I mean, we can have it. Audrey, the mural's not happening. I'm vetoing.
4: No,
3: that.
4: That's okay. I already cool. said that. We're not going to do it.
3: Yeah, yeah. So thank you for that, Mom.
0: Right. A lot of cooks in the kitchen, including
2: oh,
0: my mother.
2: Oh, it's going to look like a
3: Who
2: chili
3: doesn't?
2: Fest.
3: A chili fest? What?
2: It's just a lot of
3: like
2: cooks
3: a lot of
2: in the
3: stuff,
2: kitchen.
3: Like
2: yeah,
3: a lot of stuff
2: everywhere.
3: Oh,
2: a lot of ideas.
0: It's more TGI Fridays. But yeah. also, it's your mom, you're on the show. You rarely work out of our studio.
3: Right.
2: I will now.
0: No.
3: I don't see anything changing.
2: Oh, yeah.
0: 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You deserve a break, you know, to get away from it all.
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0: Yeah, Audrey. 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Oh, Jamaica. It's beaches, it's mountains, lively, yet laid back. 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
1: Pizza Hut in Japan specifically is revealing what they're calling a drinkable pizza.
2: Is that what they're really calling it?
1: Yeah, I mean, that's what they're referring to as. To be clear, it's not like it's a blended like smoothie.
3: I thought it was in a can at first.
1: No, it's just so coated in melted cheeses and rich curry sauce that it's like literally overflowing.
3: The cheese is falling off the pizza.
1: The slurp is real, but I'm talking to two people that don't do well with copious amounts of cheese, and I feel like this wouldn't bode well for either of you.
3: This is saw for me.
1: Like, this is your experiment?
3: Yeah.
2: I've heard this was a thing in Japan, like curry pizza. Yeah. They put corn on it sometimes, mayonnaise. Yeah. And I would love to try it, but I think to your point, Eric, it would be
1: detrimental to your bodily health.
2: Yes.
1: Some people might say
2: the end of me.
1: I'm down. I mean, I don't have an issue with cheese at all. But I don't also like look at this and be like, oh man, like I need this in my life.
3: Like, I mean, I feel like you would have one, and then it's your new go-to like drug.
2: I feel like it'd be so good.
1: If I did it, it would be my thing for a week, and then I would never be able to have it anymore.
3: Sure.
1: Yeah. Remember the quesarito incident?
3: Yeah. Jordan? Yes, I do. We don't talk about
1: a secret menu item at Chipotle. You could order a quesarito and then make a quesadilla and then wrap it as the tortilla the burrito. I used to get extra cheese.
2: Oh, God.
3: It was a lot. It was intense.
1: Don't do that. But the drinkable pizza with curry is available in Japan at Pizza Hut.
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2: We got this quote here that I love in my travels that I found. You never truly get over the past. You learn to build a better language around it. Audrey, how do you feel about that one?
3: I just feel like you're going to go through things in your life. You know what I mean? Yeah. And I do feel like it is something that never really leaves you.
2: Yeah.
3: When you go through hardship, I think in terms of building a better language around it, it's just kind of like your mindset shifts at some point about it.
1: It's, I mean, it how you frame it in your head, but also how you talk about it are equally as important.
2: Sure.
3: Yeah, absolutely.
1: I mean, you hear it all the time, but don't ignore your past.
2: Right.
1: You know, there can be things you prefer not to bring up a lot, but like, don't act like they didn't happen.
3: Yeah.

0: That's it for us today and potentially at this studio.
1: Oh, wow.
0: That's kind of freaky.
2: Yeah. I'm kind of sad.
0: We didn't film any of it either. We usually do better with video, but we'll film like us leaving the studio.
1: Sure. Yeah.
0: XYZ with Eric Zachary. Yeah. After 2 years in this space, which I've loved, and it was the first like brick and mortar studio we've ever had.
1: Yep.
0: Previous to this, we were doing the show from my apartment.
1: That's right.
2: Nice.
0: So that this was like our first like big, you know, kid place.
1: This was a big milestone for, if no one else, Eric and I. Yeah. You know, like you said, you were doing this, or we were doing this out of your living room.
0: Right.
1: So to have a space, not only a space, but like something that was respected in the community. Mm-hmm. People came here for multiple things, whether that was recording.
0: A hot dog.
1: Yeah, yeah, because we got a hot dog roller. Mm-hmm. You know, people came over for lunch. Yeah. This is something I'm going to cherish and remember for all of my days.
0: We will definitely be posting it and posting about it at XYZ Content on Instagram, but we are also very excited for our new space. And to that point, Jordan, you know, Audrey didn't really have she doesn't know anything other than this, right?
2: No,
0: right.
2: I'm like, this is I'm in utero right now in this studio, and I feel like I'm being,
1: utero?
2: Yeah.
1: Eric, no, keep going, like I'm Audrey, being,
2: I'm being birthed into life at this next studio.
0: Right, what's utero.
1: Okay. We're going to talk to you about that off the air. But I hope that we can do, that last episode of Fresh Prince where Will Smith is standing in the room and it's empty because
2: I was thinking
1: Hannah
2: Montana, but I'm sure it's same concept.
1: It's the exact same. We've all got our version of this is it.
0: In
1: is
0: Utero
1: the
0: is the third and final studio album by American rock band Nirvana.
1: God, Eric, okay. You are not using Google well.
0: Okay. Oh, my VPN's still on. I'm on Google Chrome Albania right
1: now. Okay, got it.
0: I should turn that off.
1: Anyway.
0: Is it like a pregnancy thing?
1: Eric, let's focus up. This is potentially the last time
0: we're leaving. We can say it. Our 20 West Hubbard address.
1: Yes. Uh-huh.
0: Which, like, if you're like, I don't know where that street is, Google. But
1: because you use it so well.
0: We're very excited for what's to come for XYZ with Eric Zachary. We'll see you tomorrow. Bye. You deserve a break, to get away from it all.
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2: Imagine jetting off to Jamaica.
0: Say it.
2: Jamaica.
0: Yeah, Audrey. Yeah. Jamaica. It's beaches, it's mountains, lively, yet laid back. It's luxurious and adventurous, and it's a vibe. It's a vacation.
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1: Hey, I'm Tommy Wells from Kent's Drive-In on 329 East Hill Street in Thompson. 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

I bet. Said I got drive, I don't need a car. 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I'm doing things they ain't seen before. 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I'm a demon lord. Fall off what? 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Called your bluff, better cite the source. 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
1: What's going on in Canada? I saw a picture that my buddy sent the text thread of a motorcycle hanging off of a light post. And I go, dude, I think he's been had by AI before.
2: Yeah.
1: And I go, dude, I think you've been had by AI. But all indications are that that was from a real accident. A motorcycle ended up launching up onto a light post. I have a story. We'll talk about it later. But keeping things in Canada with, the WTH in Canada, a hospital suspending surgeries because of a bug problem.
2: Wow.
1: A hospital in Manitoba has announced that they're temporarily suspending surgeries due to a, quote, ant problem.
2: That's probably a good idea. I mean,
1: ants are real pains, dude.
2: Oh, I know. We got an ant problem out on our patio right now. We're trying to take care of it.
1: Red ants?
2: No.
1: Okay. Yeah, the fire ants. Those things hurt, man.
2: Yeah.
1: But like just the black ants, they're so busy. They're so smart.
2: Mm-hmm.
1: I think they think we're dumb. Like I think ants like
2: are
1: probably like humans are so dumb.
2: Mm-hmm.
1: According to a report, ants have been spotted everywhere throughout this hospital in Canada. And no one can figure out exactly where they're coming from. Hospital officials say there's no, quote, infestation.
2: Just like my backyard.
1: Yeah, except you're suspending drinking and partying. They're right. Suspending surgeries.
2: And I'm not suspending that in my backyard.
1: Plenty of exterminators have come in to try and squash the ants, but they've been unsuccessful. The hospital says they need to deal with the ant problem before it gets worse, which means taking some precautions, like deferring some surgical procedures until they can ensure a proper sterile environment. Can you imagine if you had to do like a surgery? Now, obviously, there's other hospitals. But if you had to do a surgery at that hospital, you know, you needed something done. They're like, sorry, we have to postpone it because we have ants.
2: Right.
1: Like, what? They're just ants. There's no serious safety risk to staff and patients, but they can't have ants showing up during a knee surgery.
2: No.
1: That would give patients literal ants in their pants. For the record, the delays are just minor elective procedures. Any patient who requires urgent surgery or treatment can be taken to the nearest ant-free hospital.
2: Still, not that it says anything about the hospital, but if you needed a surgery and they called and said, we have to postpone your surgery because of bugs, you're probably not going to have the surgery there.
1: Yeah.
2: Right? I'd be like, ooh, this place is dirty.
1: Yeah. Yes and no, though. Like, if you specifically said ants, I know how much of a pain in the butt ants are.
2: Yeah.
1: You know what I mean? Like, if you said you had, like, a cockroach problem, and we would
2: definitely
1: have to talk.
2: Not.
1: Yeah, definitely.
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1: Hey, who is the who's the stayer, the partier, the person that in your life, is it you, is it your partner, a good friend of yours, that no matter where you go and you're going to like a party, you know you can count on them being the last to leave?
2: You know what's really funny is it takes me everything to get Dallas out the door.
1: To go?
2: And to a party. But once he's there, he can't read a room when the party's over. And I'm like over there trying to wrap him up. And I'm like, all right, we got to go.
1: So he's the stayer.
2: He's the stayer.
1: Yeah, he talks to everybody. Mm-hmm. The reason why I bring this up is because Friday night, my wife went out to dinner with a friend of hers for her birthday to celebrate. And she's like, the friend has to get up early for a dance competition for her daughter. So I will not be late, babe. Like she left at 4:30 to go to a 5 o'clock, you know, dinner. And she's like, I should be back by 8. Girl, I'm asleep with the TV on in my room. And Amanda walks in and like, cause she's in her boot, I can hear her. It's like, that's the boot. And she's walking. You know what I mean?
2: Yeah.
1: And so I wake up with one eye, look over. It was 12:23 a.m. I was like, what happened to 8? And she's like, I couldn't leave. We had such good conversation. Yeah. And one story came to another. And then her husband came over, came home, and her neighbor came over.
2: Yep.
1: And we're all just talking.
2: When it's a good time, it's hard to leave.
1: Yeah, yeah. So then what's funny is on Saturday night, I go hang out with a good friend of mine, and he had a couple people over. And same thing, I'm yawning at like 8:45, and I'm like, I'm out of here. And I leave the garage where we were all watching Tube. And then next thing you know, it's 10:35, and I walk back out to the garage. I'm like, well, I'm 2 beers in again. So I guess I'm staying.
2: Okay.
1: So I can't leave. And it's funny. My cousin, when I went up to my dad's celebration of life, my cousin had an after party after the repass, which is a dinner that the person who passed pays for.
2: Which is insane to me, but okay.
1: My dad put money aside and he was like, this is the repass money. Invite as many people as you want.
2: Okay.
1: So we did that in his honor. And then afterwards, my cousin's like, hey, after party at my house. Well, another cousin left the fire pit where we were sitting, like around 5 o'clock. I walk back into the house around 6:30. She's in the front room sitting down talking. I go, what happened? Goodbye?
2: Right.
1: I go, do we need to re-kiss and re-hug? Because I feel like we already did that, right? But I don't see you often. And she ended up staying even longer.
2: Oh, my
1: gosh. So I love that. But I'm just curious from you guys, like, who's the stayer and who is guaranteed to, like, you have to drag them out of a party? 980-780-9595. Is it you? And, like, and it's just, like, you just get caught up in conversation. If this is you, you're a good conversationalist.
2: For sure.
1: And because everybody you stop by and you talk to, you have a conversation and then you can't leave, right?
2: I feel like those people, it just takes them twice as long to get out of there, right? Like you have to start your goodbyes at least an hour before you really want to leave.
1: I think that's what my cousin did. She started like an hour before and then she ended up staying. And then me too. And you know, even Dallas. But 980-780-9595. We'll take your calls on that.
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0: cousin did the same thing. I gave her a hug at like 5 o'clock, and then at like 6:45, I went inside the house and she was sitting on the couch. And I'm like, oh, you're still here? It's not always easy to leave, is it, Andy? What's going on with you?
1: Hey, I used to be like that myself. I was the guy that would stay too long. Now I got a 5-year-old that's like that, and you can't get her out. But as I've gotten older, the ADHD symptoms, it just, peopling too long, it drains the mental gas tank.
2: Yeah.
1: And the 5-year-old doesn't quite get that, but she loves to stay, and she'll drag it out as long as possible.
0: Kids are good at that. Five more minutes, ten more minutes, two more minutes.
1: Exactly. We're on our way to school right now. She's in the back seat. He's been saying, well, when are they going to talk to us on the radio?
2: Aww.
0: What's her name?
1: Maddie.
0: What's up, Maddie?
2: Hi, Maddie. I need to get you and Jackson together, sounds like.
0: How old is Maddie?
1: She is 5.
0: 5, there you go.
2: Yeah, perfect age.
0: Yeah, Jackson doesn't like to leave either. Loren's son, they'll hang out all day.
1: No, I can't do all that.
0: Thanks, Andy. You know, it's funny. Andy says he's got ADD, and it's hard for him to leave. ADD, I would think, would be like you go from one room to the next to this person to that person.
2: Yeah, but it's probably very draining for him.
0: Yeah, that's what he said. Yep. Mariana, good morning.
3: Good morning. How are you guys?
2: We're good. Are you the last to leave?
3: No, my brother is. It's so bad. We either have to kick him out, do some type of fake call or something. So one time my husband was having a cookout, and he had his girl and his kid, and everybody left. I mean, everybody. And we're just waiting for him to leave. He chose to eat again. And then next thing you know, I go to the living room. He plays a movie.
2: Oh, my gosh. You're like, bro, you got to roll.
0: He played.
3: Yeah, so my husband's like, well, I don't know. Like, it's a new girl, and we don't want to be rude. And I'm like, I'm just about to tell him to bounce.
2: Yeah.
3: So my husband decided to do something, I guess, more not as disrespectful in his terms. And he did a fake call saying that his friend had a flat tire and we needed to leave.
0: And so then because you needed to leave, he needed to leave. Your brother had to leave.
3: Yes, and he had the audacity to be like, well, we could wait for you. We were like, no. It's like 2 hours.
2: I don't know how long it's going to take.
0: He won't leave.
3: Yeah, we literally was like 2 hours away. So long story short, he finally left. And as soon as we saw him get out the neighborhood, we just like turned around. And
2: oh, my gosh. But what a whole thing. You know what I mean? Like, you have to leave your house. You have to put like, it's like.
0: That's exhausting.
2: Right.
3: I ended up calling him eventually, like, the next day when he was at work, away from his girl. And I'm like, dude, don't do that again. I'm like, you need to leave.
0: Let me have a sister-brother-sister chat and keep it real. Yeah, you got to leave. Yeah.
2: Read a room, bro.
0: And thanks, Mariana. I appreciate it.
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1: My friend posted this motorcycle hanging from a streetlight picture and on our group chat. And I go, dude, you've been had by AI. Because he's been had before by AI.
2: Yeah.
1: He's a little older than the rest of us.
3: And like, susceptible. So
1: yeah.
3: Easily.
1: And it's hard, really.
3: No, because they're getting tricky now.
2: I know. And it's not like they have to have a watermark or something like that on it.
1: Right. So I just showed Loren and Big Al this video. We'll put the picture up too at the MI Morning Show on her Insta. But over the weekend in Canada, a motorcycle, after it got into an accident, a motorcyclist was taken to the hospital with severe but non-life-threatening injuries. The wheel is hanging over the bar on the traffic light in between the two traffic lights.
2: Yeah.
1: So, you know, there's a left turn traffic light and then your traffic light right in the middle of the street. The motorcycle, picture this, you guys, is caught on the middle bar, you know.
2: Hanging.
1: Yeah, 20 feet in the air.
3: It is as confusing as it sounds.
1: And I'm looking at the Yahoo News article and it says, yes, that's a motorcycle hanging from the traffic light. And no, it's not AI generated.
2: Wow.
1: Yes, people have already checked. And no, this somehow was not Florida. It was actually Canada. And the absurd crash unfolded on Saturday afternoon in Delta, British Columbia.
3: That's going to be the highlight of the year.
1: Yes,
3: it'll be quiet.
1: That's true. That's true. Somebody goes, real life GTA. You know, even experts who are commenting on the crash said they couldn't figure out exactly what happened. But the best, and I don't see anything from a witness who says what happened.
2: Right.
1: Every news article, and I looked at three or four of them, doesn't have a witness. It has people guessing, but crash experts think that ultimately the motorcycle hit a car and the car became
2: a
1: ramp.
2: Yeah.
1: And the biker fell off before the bike got hung up on the traffic light.
3: I like that. That's a little John Wayne style.
1: That's like a movie.
2: And you said the biker made it.
1: He's alive in the hospital with severe but not life-threatening injuries.
3: And that's a win.
2: Right.
1: I mean, they pay stunt people big money to pull that stunt off in Hollywood. Let's see. The police might think that the guy who is an expert rider and might have been able to use his expertise to fall off the bike to avoid any further injury. He is the picture's crazy. If you could safely do so, go look and find it. We'll post it up at the MI Morning Show on our Insta.
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2: I saw somebody on Instagram who we both know brought home a dog on Mother's Day for the wife.
3: My kids are lobbying so hard right now.
2: It's like a Labradoodle puppy or something. It was so freaking cute.
3: Yeah.
2: And she and they had the...
3: they are cute until they poop on the floor.
2: That comes with having a puppy. Mm. They had the reaction of the mom. She was like, "Are you serious?" She's like, "You're not serious. This is our dog."
3: She was not happy about it.
2: No, she was. She was just shocked.
3: Okay.
2: You know, she's like, "Because you said no." She was telling the guy. I'll tell you who it is off the air.
3: Okay.
2: She was like, "You kept saying no, so I'm just like shocked."
3: Right.
2: She's like, "You really did it. You really did it. You got us a dog, you know." And the dog's so cute. It's just sitting there, like looking at her. And she was like, "Oh my God, I can't believe he gives everybody a big hug." And it was like a really cool Mother's Day gift, but like totally caught her off guard. You know what I mean?
3: Yeah.
2: Brought the dog home for Mother's Day. And that's the topic that we want to throw out there to you. Like, what did you surprise people back at home with that you brought home? 980-780-9595. Not like, "Hey, I'm going furniture shopping. I'll be back in 3 hours." And you came back with like a new couch and like a new, you know what I mean? Like,
3: yeah. 'Cause
2: you've already stated that you were going shopping for furniture.
3: Mm-hmm.
2: And this is more like you went out and you came back with something completely surprising the family. Like, I don't know, like a new car.
3: My dad did that when we were little. My mom, I can't remember if we were all in Pittsburgh or she went to Pittsburgh for something.
2: Mm-hmm.
3: And when we came home, my dad had bought a car that she was like, "What? Why?" And my dad paid sticker for it. She was so mad at him. She's like, "You didn't even try to get them down on the price."
2: Was the car for him or for her?
3: No, it was for her. She was like, "Why? Why would you do that without me?"
2: You know, it's like those commercials that you see over the holidays with the giant bow on the car.
3: Yeah.
2: And then SNL did a skit where
3: it was a car too. And she'd only like really ever driven SUVs at that point.
2: Oh, wow. Oh, remember SNL did the skit where like the mom comes out. He's like, "Hey, honey, look what I did. I bought you the car." And it's like this expensive BMW or Mercedes or something. And she's like, "Why would you do that? You know, we're in debt." And he's like, "Honey, I thought you would like it." She's like, "But why? What made you
3: right.
2: think that's what we needed right now? We're barely getting by." And then the kids are like, "Mom, Dad, is that true?"
3: She's, yeah.
2: And the dad's like, "No." And she's like, "Yes." Oh, man. We would love to hear from you guys, though. What did you come home with that kind of surprised everyone? 980-780-9595. My dad suddenly decided, because his two friends were into biking back in the 90s, I remember he came home with a bike and like full get up gear, like the spandex and everything.
3: Yeah.
2: And my mom and my neighbor were laughing him off the driveway because they were like, "So now all of a sudden you're Lance Armstrong.
3: Yep.
2: You're this super biker out of nowhere. You went to go get
3: That's
2: beer
3: so
2: at
3: funny.
2: The store and you came back with a bike." What about y'all? 980-780-9595.
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1: We're talking about, what did you come home with? What did you surprise people back at the house with? This is perfect. Somebody said, my dad literally went out for a jug of milk and came back a few hours later with an SUV for himself. Mm. Yeah, that's exactly what we're talking about. 980-780-9595. What did you or someone in your family come home with that surprised everyone? This is Lacey. Good morning, Lacey. What's up? How are you?
2: Good morning. I'm good. How are you guys?
3: We're good. What did you leave and come back with?
2: So, my grandfather passed away in 2013, and the woman he was married to wouldn't allow my mom or my aunts and uncle to have anything of my grandpa's, nothing. Hmm. So about 6 years later, I don't talk to this woman anything. She randomly calls me on Facebook and says, hey, if you want your grandpa's stuff, come pick it up. It's at the graveyard. So I left the house. We were at a family gathering, and I didn't tell anybody. I just left. And I went to the graveyard and picked it up, and I brought it back. And you would have thought I just gave them a pot of gold.
3: Did you not say anything before you left? Because you were like, I don't know if she's messing with me. Like, why would she leave everything at the graveyard?
1: Yeah, why did she?
2: She got a new boyfriend, so my grandfather's stuff didn't fit in her profile, you know. It wasn't her stuff anymore. She got a new boyfriend, so yeah. she was moving her life without him anymore.
1: And how much was it? Like, did you have to fill your car up with stuff or
3: make two trips?
2: Yeah, he was a Harley rider. So he had a lot of like memorabilia from a Harley Davidson, his leathers.
1: Yeah. Okay.
2: He also had his head. He was a veteran, so he had his headstone in there that she wouldn't allow anyone to put down.
1: Oh my God! So. Well, I'm so happy for you. That's awesome. That's a really cool thing to bring home for everyone. Jess brought something cool home. What'd you get, Jess?
4: I brought home a stuffed 8-foot giraffe from Nordstrom. They used to have those toy Swartz. Like, you know, they would bait you, the big stacks out. I'm like, is that an 8-foot giraffe?
3: I need that.
4: I'm winning Christmas for this 1-year-old.
1: Did you have to stick its head out the window?
4: Oh, man, the looks I received walking through South Park with this 8-foot giraffe were top tier.
3: Awesome.
4: They were top tier.
1: Oh, that's
3: His name's
1: awesome.
3: Jerry.
1: That's great. Thanks. Thanks, Jess. I love it. Thank you for sharing. I left to go shopping. Nothing in particular. Came back with two goats, somebody said.
3: Oh, my gosh. Who are you, Big Al?
1: My husband came home from work with a huge takeout fast food box. There was a 4-foot iguana in it. He got it off of Craigslist about 10 years ago.
3: What?
1: I made him take it back the next morning.
3: Yeah, I probably would have too.
1: Let's see. There's a couple funny text messages. My husband told my kids we were going to the beach for the weekend. Instead, he ended up driving to Tennessee for new dirt bikes for our girls. Then to Raleigh to get their baby English bulldog. Never saw the beach. They were so happy. So many funny stories coming in.
3: I know.
1: Someone said my dad decided that he was going to become a motorcycle rider. Nope. Never told my mom about it. His wife knew nothing about the motorcycle life that he wanted to lead. And the motorcycle just sat in the garage for two years.
3: Man.
1: Yeah. That's the other thing, too, is if you bring something home,
3: you got to use it.
1: Yeah.
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5: Augusta University Athletics will soon have a new leader. Former AU student and Greenbrier High School graduate Brett McMillan was named director of athletics yesterday. He replaces former AD Ryan Urlacher. And the school year's quickly winding down for area students. Next Wednesday, May 20th, will be the last day for students in Columbia, Lincoln, and McDuffie counties. Richmond County students finish on Friday, May 22nd. From the WGAC News Center, I'm Mary Liz Nolan.
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3: Thank you.
2: You were playing Can't Beat Lorraine today. First timer, right?
3: Yep.
2: All right, we'll see how you do.
4: How do you do when you play in the car? Pretty good, Nikki?
3: I do okay.
4: Good. All right. Well, it's just fun to play. Yeah. Let's see how you do. Throw Lorraine out of the studio, would you please?
3: Lorraine, get out.
2: I'm going.

0: Loren is putting her headphones down. She heads out into the hallway. She cannot hear these questions. She probably knows the answers to them. So the idea is to get all five right and then put pressure on her to make sure she has to get all five right and she can miss one. That's the formula to beat her. Let's see. Because people are like, oh, the questions are so easy. They have to be easy, Nikki, because we want people like you to get all of them right.
1: Yeah.
0: And also, in case you didn't know, the first one is usually the easiest and the fifth one's the hardest. So it goes a little harder with each question. Here we go. Question number one. This Oops, I Did It Again singer says she's thankful to her friends and the many new beautiful people that she's met through her new spiritual journey after getting a DUI. Who is that?
1: Britney Spears.
0: Come on down. This game show gave away the largest amount in a single game show in its history. A retired veteran won $240,000 in cash and prizes.
1: The Price is Right.
0: And Riley Green is joining Kelly Clarkson and Adam Levine as a coach on what reality singing show?
1: The Voice.
0: There's a new feature film in the works about this music channel and its beginnings.
1: Can you repeat that?
0: There's a new feature film in the works in Hollywood about this music channel and its birth.
1: I'm not sure.
0: All right. And question.
1: Excuse me?
0: Okay. Question five. The inventor of the skinny margarita has hard launched her new relationship, posting a picture of her kissing her younger boyfriend.
1: I'm
0: the
1: not
0: skinny
1: sure
0: margarita. She's also a housewife. If that helps.
1: No, I'm not sure.
0: Okay. Come on in, Loren. Loren's coming back into the studio now wearing her pink Martha Vineyard shirt, dreaming of being on the Cape this summer.
2: Yes.
0: Mm-hmm. Nikki got three correct.
2: Okay.
0: She's probably going to kick herself for one she got wrong, but we'll see how you do.
2: All right.
0: This Oops, I Did It Again singer, she's thankful to her friends and the, quote, many new beautiful people she's met through her new spiritual journey after her DUI. Who is that?
2: Britney Spears.
0: That is correct, and it is 1-1 as Nikki knew that one. Come on down. This game show gave away the largest amount in a single game in its show history. A retired veteran won $240,000 in cash and prizes.
2: Wow. Price is Right.
0: Yeah, that's right. The Price is Right. Come on down. It's 2-2. Was it the Yodeler game? I love the Yodeler game. Okay. The Yodeler goes up the hill.
2: Uh-huh.
0: Question number three. Riley Green, you know
2: yes,
0: this guy.
2: I love this guy.
0: You're going to love him even more because he's joining Kelly Clarkson and Adam Levine as a coach on what reality singing show?
2: The Voice.
0: Loren got her picture with Riley Green and sent it to me over the weekend.
2: Yeah.
0: Nikki, all braggy about how
2: I know
0: how good they look
2: he
0: together.
2: He just played with the Savannah Bananas, too.
0: Okay. It's 3-3. There's a new feature film in Hollywood in the works about the birth of this music channel.
2: MTV?
0: MTV is right. She didn't know, and then she said Disney, but MTV is the answer we were looking for. So it's
1: yeah, I ain't heard that in a long time.
0: 4-3. Yeah, exactly. MTV. The inventor of the skinny margarita has hard launched her new relationship, posting a picture of her kissing her younger boyfriend. They're both on roller skates.
2: Yes, I saw this.
0: Okay, so then you know who it is.
2: Bethany Frankel.
0: See, she's tough to beat. Yeah. Bethany Frankel is right. She was a real housewife.
1: I don't know who that is.
0: Yeah.
2: It's all right.
0: Don't worry, the skinny margarita is just okay. All right, Nikki, come on, girl. You know what she wants to hear.
1: My name's Nikki, and I can't beat Loren.
2: Thanks for playing, Nikki.
1: Thank you.
0: Yeah, you call back and play again anytime. Listen, we got to get to a War of the Roses. And this one has Kate wondering if Chris is messing around on her because Chris, her boyfriend, is saying something if she's not moving furniture with him. He's threatening her. Well, does that mean that he's actually doing the threat? We'll find out with the War of the Roses. It's brand new and it comes up in just about 5 minutes.
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0: War of the Roses with Manny and Loren.
2: Katie, you reached out to us and said that you need to check up on Chris. What's going on in your relationship?
3: We've been together for just over a year, and in the last, I'll say like 3 or 4 months, it's really just gotten worse with our personal side of things. He basically said that if I don't agree when he asks to move furniture with him, that he's either going to leave, or he kind of said it jokingly, but it didn't feel jokingly, where he was like, or you know what, I might just cheat.
4: I'll find somebody else.
3: Yeah.
4: Every guy's guilty of saying that. Come on, smile, Loren. You know it's true. If a guy wants it and he doesn't get it, he's like, I'll go find it somewhere else then.
2: Well, what did you say to him at that point? Disrespectful.
3: It's very disrespectful. Thank you. And I have tried, right? So the other night, just as an example, he got home, didn't really say a lot. You know, it's like, how's your day? Whatever. Exchange pleasantries. And he goes into the room that we use as an office, and I realize he's about to start playing video games, but he didn't even realize that I had on a new dress, and underneath that dress, I had on brand new lingerie. I was like really trying to feel myself, really trying to get into the mindset, right? So before he can like really get into the game, I start doing a striptease, and he looked at me and was like, oh, you look really nice, but I'm just really tired after a long day.
2: But he was awake enough to play video games?
3: Right. And then after that, I literally didn't even say anything. I just left. I just walked out of the room.
4: Wow.
2: I don't blame you.
4: And that's very unlike him from the beginning of the relationship to now.
3: Yeah, very, very much so.
4: He definitely would have jumped on that.
3: That's kind of what it feels like, to be honest. But I would like to think he wouldn't cheat, because we did start off so strong. And, you know, had some personal stuff back at the beginning of the year happen, family stuff. But I still made time for him. Like, I wasn't completely neglecting him.
4: But the only other reason why a guy would say no is if you already got some. All right, Katie, you hold on a minute. We're going to call Chris and offer him a romantic roses package. We'll see if he sends it to you. If he sends it to you, then you know that you just have to get your relationship back on track and there's no cheating. But if he sends it to somebody else, let Loren get as much information out of him as we can before you jump in, okay?
3: Okay.
4: Stay quiet. Your three-way call starts now.
5: Hello?
2: Hi, is this Chris?
5: It is.
2: Hi, Chris. I'm so sorry for power calling you. My name is Roseanne. I'm glad you picked up. I am with Flowers for You, and I have your name and number here as the winner of our Instagram tag contest. One of your friends tagged you in our post, and we randomly selected you to get $100 in beautiful free red roses to send to someone you love.
5: Oh, wow. Okay.
2: Do you have someone in mind that you would like to send free romantic flowers to?
5: And they're free.
2: Mm-hmm.
5: Completely free. So I'm not paying for anything. You're not going to ask me for a credit card or nothing?
2: No shipping. Nope. We just ask that maybe you tell somebody about our services or use our company in the future.
5: Cool. Well, there's one person I'd like to send it to, but I honestly, I don't know how to get in touch with her. So that's kind of a bummer. But
2: yeah, that is an issue. Do you know her first and last name? Maybe I can put it into our data bank and see if she has gotten flowers from us before.
5: No, not last name.
2: Oh, you don't know her last name. How do you know her?
5: Just you know, through work. Just send it to Katie. Then I honestly wouldn't know the first way to get in touch with her. I don't even know if she's using the right name, to be honest with you.
2: Okay. And we also have a QR code that goes inside of the flowers. It's just like leaving someone a voicemail, and you don't have to think too far into it. Just speak from the heart, like you're leaving her a message.
5: Okay.
2: Go ahead. I'm recording whenever you're ready.
5: I love you, baby. I wanted to buy you these flowers. Enjoy them.
2: Okay.
5: Yeah.
2: And your relationship?
5: She's my, I guess my girlfriend.
2: Okay.
4: Of how long?
5: A little, around a year-ish. A little over a year.
2: You're not wondering who that other voice is?
5: What other voice?
4: I must sound just like you, Loren.
2: Is my voice that deep?
4: This is the Manny and Loren show. It's called War of the Roses. We bust cheaters, Chris, and Katie's on the other line and heard everything. You did send her the roses, but it was real weird in the beginning. You were like, I don't know how to get in touch with the person you want to send them to. Is that Katie? Who's the person you want to send them to?
5: Not really a big deal. Just that was the top of my head, first person that kind of came in, not a big deal.
2: But they're romantic roses, and I did reiterate that, and you still wanted to, you know, send them to someone else.
5: Just not really.
4: Katie, heard that. What do you want to say?
2: By the way, Katie's on the phone.
3: Yeah. First of all, I'm your girlfriend, you guess?
5: No, you're my girlfriend.
3: You guess?
5: I said you're my girlfriend.
4: No, you said I write notes. You said I guess. You said love you, baby.
5: I suppose I have been sort of seeing this woman.
2: You suppose?
5: I have another friend that I go to for sex.
2: Oh, jeez. Okay.
4: And that's the person you don't know how to get in touch with, who you were going to send the romantic roses to?
5: Right.
3: Yeah, like, Chris, I don't. Literally nothing you're saying right now is making sense, first
2: I agree.
3: Of all. The fact that you don't even know her name or her real name, because you said she might be using a different one. Do you think I'm stupid? Do you think I'm this dumb?
4: Well, who's the other person? Are you paying someone? Are you seeing? What? You are?
5: Yeah.
4: Oh.
5: I mean, it's not that big of a deal.
4: It's not that big of a deal.
3: Not
4: Katie,
3: that big of a deal.
5: You could probably count the amount of times I've been with him on like one hand.
3: Yeah, I'm done. This is the most embarrassed I've been in years.
2: Oh, you didn't do anything
3: probably
2: wrong.
3: Ever.
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2: I got a text message from Loren over the weekend. And she was like, oh my God, I am so embarrassed. It's over. It's officially over.
3: Yeah. Yeah.
2: What happened? Tell everyone what you texted me.
3: Oh my God, this is so embarrassing.
2: Well, you're not the only one that's had this happen, by the way. And we're going to ask parents to chime in and tell us how they got out of this situation, because I'm curious about how you got out of it.
3: So my husband and I, we wanted some adult time. And my
2: furniture.
3: We wanted to move furniture. And my kids typically like ask for their iPads about 16,000 times a day. And I say no, you know.
2: 16,000 times a day.
3: So finally, I was like, you know what? It'll buy us some time. Let's give the kids the iPad and they'll leave us alone for a minute. So I give.
2: Is this your Mother's Day gift?
3: This was on Saturday.
2: Oh, okay.
3: So we give the kids the iPad. It's quiet in the house. You know, Dallas and I start doing our thing.
2: Mm-hmm.
3: We are full throes of passion moving furniture. And the bedroom door flies open. And I look over and poor Cash is standing in the doorway with a look of sheer concern and horror on his face. And he goes, oh my God, are you guys stuck together? It's like, yes.
2: Sort of.
3: Sometimes mommies and daddies get stuck together.
2: Is that what you said?
3: No, I didn't say anything.
2: Yeah, what was the recovery? Who said something first? You or Dal?
3: Dallas. I could not recover. I mean, I laughed for about 2.5 hours. And like moving furniture time was over after that.
2: Oh, for sure. It totally, what did you say to him?
3: Nothing. Like, we're just like, get out? We're okay. Like,
2: oh, you're
3: no,
2: okay.
3: We didn't want to like draw attention to it. So I just like was like, what's up, buddy? What can I do for you?
2: Yeah. Yeah. I remember Dean walked in on us and we were on the other side of the bed, like on the floor.
3: Yeah.
2: And he came around at like 5 or 6. He's like, what's the matter? I go, your mom fell. And she's like, and he's like, why are you both naked? I was like, we just got out of the shower. Stop asking questions.
3: Right. Stop asking questions. We're
2: she
3: fine.
2: She fell. She's a healthy, like, you know, 35-year-old. Yeah. She fell. What about you? This is the question that we want to know. When you got busted moving furniture, what did you say to the kids? How did you get out of it? Because parents need to know this. Like, these are all good to have in our back pocket for when we get busted by the kids. 980-780-9595.
3: I could have used an excuse.
2: He's 9.
3: Yeah.
2: Yeah.
3: I was
2: yeah.
3: like, well, he'll work that out in therapy one day.
2: Are you guys stuck together?
3: Oh my gosh.
2: 980-780-9595. Parents, what did you tell the kids when you got busted moving furniture?
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1: Loren sent me a text message over the weekend, and she's like, oh my God, I'm dead. My son caught me in Dallas moving furniture.
2: Yeah.
1: Cash walked in, 9 years old. What did he want? By the way, did you ever find out?
2: Yeah, his iPad was dead and he needed a charger. I was like,
1: and so the damn electronics is what did you in, and also you needed it,
2: mm-hmm.
1: and it died out. Well, next time you move furniture with the iPad, make sure they're all charged.
2: Yeah.
1: Along with your
2: thought they were.
1: Along with your stuff. Make sure your stuff is charged too.
2: Oh, jeez.
1: Leslie, good morning. How are you?
3: Good. How are you?
1: Good. We're just talking about, like, how did you get out of it when you were moving furniture and the kids walked in?
3: Yes, so we have three kids, large age gap range children. And so one weekend, the oldest goes out with friends. We finally get the crazy four-year-old down for a nap. And our middle is 11, and she was upstairs all playing on her Switch in her own little world. So we're like, we'll go downstairs and have adult time. And so we're on the love seat. In the middle of everything, and she comes downstairs, and we make eye contact with each other. And
2: that's rough.
3: I was mortified. Her eyes are like old 90s cartoon characters.
2: Yes, biggest saucers. Like, yeah.
3: Yes. She's like, what is going on? I heard something. And did somebody get in our house? And I'm like, go upstairs. Please just go back upstairs.
2: Nothing's
3: in our house.
1: Oh, my God.
2: It's the
3: and
2: worst.
3: She like does this like slow walk.
1: Yeah.
3: Leslie, up the stairs.
1: Can I ask a question? Why not? You were downstairs in the love seat. That seems to be something that you would do in no one's home. Like, why not find a bathroom, a spare bedroom,
2: yeah.
1: a car?
3: Well, I mean, honestly, we have went outside when it's dark to our car. Three kids, you kind of have to figure
1: yes.
3: out things, but normally,
2: they're loud, I mean, any other time.
3: Yes, the preteenage is normally the one, though, that once they're in their room, it's like their dungeon and they stay.
1: Right. So you thought you were safe.
3: Literally, of all the things, we thought we were safe, and we were not.
1: Thanks, Leslie. Thanks for sharing. Brittany, it wasn't a kid. It was your mom?
4: Yes. Oh, my gosh. So I had been dating this guy for like 4 years, and we took him with us to Florida, to Orlando, and everyone's down at the beach. We're like, you know what? We'll hurry and, you know.
1: Mm-hmm.
4: Well, my mom comes and walks in, and I'm so embarrassed. I stop thinking she's going to, like, flip. And she's like, you better be glad that that's going to be my future son-in-law, and I'm not going to tell your dad.
2: Okay.
4: And I was just like, that does not make this any better.
1: No, no. And
2: thanks,
1: Mom, get out. Oh, my God. Oh, that's crazy. Jimerson.
2: When they stand there, it's the worst.
1: You're our last call on this. What'd you say when someone walked in on you? The kids, probably.
5: Yeah, it was definitely our kids, man, because at the time, we were just letting them relax downstairs. They were playing and everything else. We just got into the heat of the moment. We were good. And then we went upstairs, so we thought we were okay. It was quiet downstairs for a minute, and then all of a sudden, one of our kids basically just busts into our room without even knocking, and got caught up at the act. And I was like, you know what? She was like, what are you guys doing? I was like, well, nothing. We're just wrestling a little bit. That's all.
2: just wrestling.
5: Just a little wrestling, playing around and stuff like that.
1: That's
5: then
1: a smart
5: thing. Just our face. Yeah.
1: This is called a figure four.
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1: So, Loren, we have DM drama. If you got some drama in your life and you want some advice, because maybe someone in the audience has been in the same position that you have, just DM us. Let us know what time you listen, and we'll hit you back. We try to get to as many as we can.
2: Yeah.
1: Who's this? This is a husband, I think.
2: Jim is his name. He says, "Hey, guys, my wife has become convinced that our house is haunted," which seems harmless enough. But it's starting to affect the whole family. It started with a few noises at night or something being out of place. But now she's genuinely anxious to be home alone. And she keeps bringing up the idea of selling the house. We've only lived in it for 3 years. It would be a huge financial hit that we would have to move, which I explained to her, but she doesn't care. I don't believe in ghosts, and I think there's a normal explanation for the stranger things that are happening. But every time I try to rationalize it, she gets upset with me like I'm dismissing her. The kids think I should play along and maybe consider bringing in a paranormal expert.
1: Sure.
2: But I worry that that might do more harm than good.
1: Nah.
2: So what do you guys think?
1: Yeah.
2: Do I humor her or keep pushing back even though it's causing tension in our relationship?
3: I feel like it's all fun and games to y'all sitting in that bed and then that head starts spinning around. I should have been telling y'all that the house is haunted.
1: It's all fun and games until you're elevated out of the bed, you know? What do they say specifically? Did Jim say specifically what's freaking
2: happening?
1: Her out? I mean, she just thinks the house is haunted, and then when he pushes back, she gets mad at him. So he doesn't really give specifics on...
2: No, he just says, like, some things are out of place and there's noises at night. That's it.
1: Yeah, it's probably just the house.
3: I don't know, man. I don't know. You got to listen. When people telling you stuff, sometimes everybody not lying.
1: I know. We need to get our friend Tina, the paranormal investigator.
3: Right. Yeah, get somebody in here.
1: Over there.
3: And I think that's also a good start. It said play along. See what they talking about.
1: And don't forget what Tina and the paranormal investigators that we know here... What they tend to do is go in, Al, and try and say, no, there's not a ghost. Like, they don't come in like, oh, yeah, right, we got to find this thing and catch it. Mm-hmm. They come in and they try and debunk.
3: Try to dispel it.
1: To put your wife at ease. So that's one thing you can do. But I wonder who else thinks that their house is haunted. And, like, legit, like, what happens in your house that you're like, oh, it's definitely haunted. I've never had a paranormal investigator. I just live with a ghost. And we named him. Like, who's living like that? Because maybe that's a situation in this DM drama here. And we know Jim's listening, and Jim can hear your stories and maybe put his wife at ease at 980-780-9595. I, for one, feel like there's a scientific explanation for everything.
2: I kind of do, too. I do believe in, like, paranormal activity. But with that being said, if she feels so strongly about it, I think I might... consider moving.
1: Really?
2: Yeah.
1: But like he said, it's hard, man.
2: I know. Call Tina at Caps. I don't know.
1: Well, that's what we're saying. Yeah. Like, she'll come in and debunk it probably and just say you got noisy pipes.
2: Yeah.
1: What do you hear at night, and why do you think your home is haunted? That's what we want to throw out there.

0: there, and you just live with it. 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
2: Local law enforcement will conduct training drills in South Augusta today and tomorrow. It'll involve the Explosive Ordnance Disposal Unit and SWAT teams at the old Dogwood Terrace apartment complex off Savannah Road. The drills could include loud bangs and a heavy law enforcement presence. And Aiken City Council members gave preliminary approval to a new budget yesterday that includes 4% raises for city employees. From the WGAC News Center, I'm Mary Liz Nolan.
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1: We are talking about a DM drama where Jim sent us this message saying his wife is convinced that their house is haunted to the point where she would like to sell it. He does not want to take the financial hit, and the kids think she should bring in a paranormal investigator.
2: Well, we know Tina, but we also have Yvette on the phone. Good morning, Yvette.
3: Good morning. How are you?
1: We're good. Yvette, what do you think should happen here?
2: Well, she's a paranormal investigator, by the way, so she's an expert. Yes.
3: Yeah, so it's me and my partner, Sierra. We go all over. We have investigated homes before, so it can be something residual or... who knows? The best way to go about it is try to investigate and see what it is or who is it.
2: Is it normal, though, for you guys to get calls from people who are just a little paranoid like this? Like they hear maybe a pipe noise or the house creaking and it's an older house, so then they start getting in their own head?
3: That's a big possibility, yes. And we try to debunk all that because that's what happens. That's what houses do.
2: Right, right. Okay. All right, Yvette, text us your information and we'll pass it on to Jimmy. Eliana's like, not so fast because... the houses are haunted because Eliana knows. Go ahead, girl.
4: Yes. When I was 6 years old, I remember waking up one time and I went out to the living room and our complete area was destroyed. It was upside down. Chairs were flipped over. There was a specific living room my mom had and no one could go in there. And the chairs were flipped over. It was craziness. So I definitely believe in ghosts. And I saw it firsthand for sure. So
1: now you don't have any toddlers in the house, right? Because a toddler could do that in like 3 seconds.
4: No, this is when I was a child. So this is when I woke up and literally the house was in such disarray. And I remember being like, what happened here? And my mom's like, oh, I have no clue. And it was, I'm talking like the fridge was open. I remember the phone, this one we had landline, right? The phone was off the wall.
2: It's like Stranger Things.
4: Chairs were flipped over.
1: Had it ever happened again since then?
4: We moved.
2: There you go.
1: Immediately.
2: Okay. There you go. But that's not happening in Jim's house. They're not there yet.
1: Right.
2: Or else he would have put that in his DM. This is Ann. What's up, Ann?
5: Hey. When I first moved to Charlotte, I got an apartment. And I always kept my dish towel centered on my... stove handle, and all of a sudden I started noticing like they'd be off to the left or they'd be off to the right or they'd be split, and I'm like, I live alone, what is happening? The worst was when I was at the sink, I was doing dishes and something just told me to turn around. I got like goosebumps and they literally were separated and I just put them back together and they split again.
2: You had a ghost messing with you?
5: Yeah, I think it was my ex-husband, honestly.
2: Did you stay or did you leave?
5: Oh, well, I stayed, but I saged it. My cousin sent me some sage.
2: There you go. Jimmy, you could sage it. I know you're listening. This is Lee. What's up, Lee? What about the haunted house?
6: Hey, so my aunt, she actually used to mess with, like, witchcraft. And ever since she did that over at my grandma's house, every single one of us has had a negative experience with whatever she brought into this house. Like, it gives us all the worst sleep paralysis. Like, everybody that... like, all of my family, anytime we all talk about it, we're just like, yeah, it's trying to kill us in our sleep, essentially.
1: Wow.
2: Like, and she laughs.
7: Auntie, what have you done? What?
1: They need some sage.
2: Yeah, thanks, Lee. Well, Jessica Maingum, our psychic medium who comes into the studio once in a while.
1: Yeah.
2: It definitely gets colder in here when she does readings for you guys from people beyond.
1: Mm-hmm.
2: And she one time had to tell somebody to leave. Like, she had to go to the bathroom and be like, go, cross to the other side.
1: She said it was just too heavy.
2: Yeah.
1: Yeah.
2: Man, it's crazy. So there you go, Jim. There's a couple of ideas. People are saying sage it. Get in touch with the paranormal people.
1: Get out.
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This town's lost its faith. 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Oh my, my, oh my, my love, I take one look at you, you're taking me.

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1: I feel like we talk fast food a lot on the show, but I feel like fast food is a big part of our audience's everyday life.
2: Yeah.
1: So this is from YouGov. America's favorite fast food joints revealed. To me, I tend to go to three. I'll do Wendy's, McDonald's, and Chick-fil-A.
2: Okay.
1: Now, Amanda, my wife, worked at a Sonic. She was a skate hop.
2: They have good fries.
1: In Memphis. There's one that I know, but it's like not near me, but I would love to go there because they do have good fries. Mm-hmm. And I just like the idea. It's something different, right? Mm-hmm. You pull your car in, you vibe a little.
3: Sonic be cool.
1: Yeah. When was the last time you were at a Jack in the Box? You have one near
3: Jack
1: you?
3: Jack in the Crack. It's been a minute since I've been.
2: You do it more than anybody else on the show.
3: I do like Jack in the Box because they're 24 hours. What do you mean? Don't nobody ever be there, so the food be fresh.
1: Yeah.
3: I love it.
1: What do you, you said Jack in the Crack?
3: I be having little nicknames for restaurants, and that's one of them. I probably went there like last month.
1: Okay. YouGov's Best Bite 2026 report has come out to tell Americans what their favorite fast food is. According to their study, based on several survey responses from over 40,000 people nationwide, nobody asked me, Al, or Lorem.
2: Nope.
1: 70% of Americans get food or drinks at fast food restaurants at least once a month. Yeah. 30% once a week. I feel like that's higher. Have you seen these places? Unless it's the same people going back over and over again.
2: Yeah, maybe.
1: 61% of people say they spend about $100 a month. Truth.
3: Okay.
1: Fast food is not so cheap anymore like it used to be. McDonald's tops the list of fast food brands people would consider going to first. Chick-fil-A coming in second. Wendy's coming in third. Those are my top three, but not in that order.
2: You know, we had talked about, not too long ago, but like the secret menu items. Mm-hmm. And the family bundle is my new jam. I literally, anytime I go to McDonald's, that's what I get my kids. Because they're eating $30 worth of food anyway.
1: Somebody told us about that.
2: I know, that's what I said.
1: When we were talking about secrets of your job. Yeah.
2: And it's like $15 or $16. And I'm like, yeah, I'll take one of those all day.
1: But it's not on the menu.
2: It's not on the menu.
1: So when you pull up and order it, are they like, hello, what?
2: Yeah, you have to ask for like the family bundle. And they're like, the cheeseburger bundle. And, you know, you have to say like, oh, what's in it, blah, blah, blah. Like, because it's not on the menu, you got to get to the bottom of like, yeah.
4: Ma'am, did you say the secret value family menu?
2: I think
1: like the bells go off. Confetti falls.
2: It's like you're teaching them something. You know? They're like, let me look under the bundle button.
1: The woman who told us about that when we were talking about secrets of your job also told you where to, if they don't know where to look for it, how to punch it in, right?
2: Yeah.
1: Uh-huh. No, that's awesome.
2: I coach them through it now. It's cool.
1: As far as burgers, Burger King came in number one as the best burger. In-N-Out was third. And Five Guys, which I don't consider it. There's not a drive-through. It's not really fast food.
2: It's like fast casual. And it's expensive.
1: How about deli sandwiches? Where are you going?
3: I'm going to go to Jersey Mike's.
1: Number two on the list.
2: Publix?
1: No.
3: Subway?
1: One. Subway was one. Who's number three? I thought it would
2: be Jimmy John's.
1: That's what I thought it would be.
2: Yeah.
1: Get a bucket. Jimmy John's. Super fast. Get a bucket. It's Firehouse Subs.
2: Okay.
3: Because that hook and ladder is good. they got that one.
2: I don't really go for like subs too often, but I could get down with that.
1: Taco Bell number one in the taco and burrito cravings category. What was number two? Not Del Taco, which it should be because Del Taco's delicious.
2: There's not one around here.
1: No, they're not west of the Mississippi anymore, damn it. Or east of the Mississippi. Chipotle was number two. Moe's is number three.
2: Okay.
3: Yeah.
1: And then last, Big Al Chicken.
3: It's going to be Popeyes, ain't it?
1: Popeyes is number three.
3: Oh, okay.
2: Is it not Chick-fil-A?
1: Number one.
2: Yeah.
3: Chick-fil-A is number one.
1: Yep.
3: They ain't even got no bone-in chicken.
2: KFC?
3: This list is canceled.
1: So what's number two?
2: Is KFC number two?
1: KFC is number two. They got bone-in chicken.
3: And they do. Mm-hmm. We'll take them.
1: Yep. And I love their sides. Their potatoes are good at KFC. Yum.
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1: Hey, who is the who's the stayer, the partier, the person that in your life, is it you, is it your partner, a good friend of yours, that no matter where you go and you're going to like a party, you know you can count on them being the last to leave?
2: You know what's really funny is it takes me everything to get Dallas out the door.
1: To go?
2: And to a party. But once he's there, he can't read a room when the party's over. And I'm like over there trying to wrap him up. And I'm like, all right, we got to go.
1: So he's the stayer.
2: He's the stayer.
1: Yeah, he talks to everybody. Mm-hmm. The reason why I bring this up is because Friday night, my wife went out to dinner with a friend of hers for her birthday to celebrate. And she's like, the friend has to get up early for a dance competition for her daughter. So I will not be late, babe. Like they left. She left at 4:30 to go to a 5 o'clock, you know, dinner. And she's like, I should be back by 8. Girl, I'm asleep with the TV on in my room. And Amanda walks in and like, because she's in her boot, I can hear her. It's like, that's the boot. And she's walking. You know what I mean?
2: Yeah.
1: And so I wake up with one eye, look over. It was 12:23 a.m. I was like, what happened to 8? And she's like, I couldn't leave. We had such good conversation. Yeah. And one story came to another. And then her husband came over, came home, and her neighbor came over.
2: Yep.
1: And we're all just talking.
2: When it's a good time, it's hard to leave.
1: Yeah, yeah. So then what's funny is on Saturday night, I go hang out with a good friend of mine, and he had a couple people over. And same thing, I'm yawning at like 8:45, and I'm like, I'm out of here. And I leave the garage where we were all watching Tube. And then next thing you know, it's 10:35, and I walk back out to the garage. I'm like, well, I'm 2 beers in again. So I guess I'm staying.
2: Okay.
1: So I can't leave. And it's funny. My cousin, when I went up to my dad's celebration of life, my cousin had an after party after the repass, which is a dinner that the person who passed pays for.
2: Which is insane to me, but okay.
1: My dad put money aside and he was like, this is the repass money. Invite as many people as you want.
2: Okay.
1: So we did that in his honor. And then afterwards, my cousin's like, hey, after party at my house. Well, another cousin left the fire pit where we were sitting like around 5 o'clock. I walk back into the house around 6:30. She's in the front room sitting down talking. I go, what happened?
2: Right.
1: I go, do we need to re-kiss and re-hug? Because I feel like we already did that, but I don't see you often. And she ended up staying even longer.
2: Oh, my gosh.
1: So I love that. But I'm just curious from you guys, like, who's the stayer and who is guaranteed to, like, you have to drag them out of a party? 980-780-9595. Is it you? And it's just like you just get caught up in conversation. If this is you, you're a good conversationalist.
2: For sure.
1: And because everybody you stop by and you talk to, you have a conversation and then you can't leave, right?
2: I feel like those people, it just takes them twice as long to get out of there, right? Like you have to start your goodbyes at least an hour before you really want to leave.
1: I think that's what my cousin did. She started like an hour before and then she ended up staying, and then me too, and you know, even Dallas. But 980-780-9595, we'll take your calls on that.
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1: We're talking about the opposite of an Irish exit, which is a quick, you know, ghosting to get out of a party, a sneak out. No, these are the people that stay. My wife did it on Friday night at a party that, or not a party. She was just out with some friends and she was like, I'll be home by 8:30. Didn't get home till 12:30. I did it on Saturday night at 8:45. I was yawning and I'm like, well, this game's over. I'm going to head out. And then at 10:30, I went back outside again where everybody was after staying inside and drinking a couple more beers and hanging out, you know, just in my neighborhood. But still,

0: like, it's just, you cannot leave. And then my cousin did the same thing. I gave her a hug at like 5 o'clock, and then at like 6:45 I went inside the house and she was sitting on the couch. And I'm like, oh, you're still here? It's not always easy to leave, is it, Andy? What's going on with you?
1: Hey, I used to be like that myself. I was the guy that would stay too long. Now I got a 5-year-old that's like that, and she, you can't get her out. But as I've gotten older, the ADHD symptoms, it just, peopling too long, it drains the mental gas tank.
2: Yeah.
1: And the 5-year-old doesn't quite get that, but she loves to stay, and she'll drag it out as long as possible.
0: Kids are good at that. Five more minutes,
2: for sure.
0: 10 more minutes, two more minutes.
1: Exactly. We're on our way to school right now. She's in the back seat. He's been saying, well, when are they going to talk to us on the radio?
2: Aww.
0: What's her name?
1: Maddie.
0: What's up, Maddie?
2: Hi, Maddie. I need to get you and Jackson together, sounds like.
0: How old is Maddie?
1: She is 5.
0: 5, there you go.
2: Yeah, perfect age.
0: Yeah, Jackson doesn't like to leave either, Loren's son. They'll hang out all day.
1: No, I can't do all that.
0: Thanks, Andy. You know, it's funny. Andy says he's got ADD, and it's hard for him to leave. ADD, I would think, would be like you go from one room to the next to this person to that person.
2: Yeah, but it's probably very draining for him.
0: Yeah, that's what he said. Yep. Mariana, good morning.
3: Good morning. How are you guys?
2: We're good. Are you the last to leave?
3: No, my brother is. It's so bad. We either have to kick him out, do some type of fake call or something. So one time my husband was having a cookout, and he had his girl and his kid, and everybody left. I mean, everybody. And we're just waiting for him to leave. He chose to eat again. And then next thing you know, I go to the living room. He plays a movie.
2: Oh, my gosh. You're like, bro, you got to roll.
3: So my husband's like, well, I don't know. Like, it's a new girl, and we don't want to be rude. And I'm like, I'm just about to tell him to bounce.
2: Yeah.
3: So my husband decided to do something, I guess, more not as disrespectful in his terms. And he did a fake call saying that his friend had a flat tire and we needed to leave.
0: And so then because you needed to leave, he needed to leave. Your brother had to leave.
3: Yes, and he had the audacity to be like, well, we can wait for you. We were like, no. It's like 2 hours
2: We don't know how long it's going to take.
0: He won't leave.
3: Yeah, we were like 2 hours away. So long story short, he finally left. And as soon as we saw him get out the neighborhood, we just like turned around. And
2: oh my gosh, but what a whole thing. You know what I mean? Like, you have to leave your house. You have to put
0: That's exhausting.
2: Right.
3: I ended up calling him eventually, like, the next day when he was at work, away from his girl. And I'm like, dude, don't do that again. I'm like, you need to leave.
0: Let me have a sister chat and keep it real. Yeah, you got to leave.
3: Yeah.
2: Read a room, bro.
0: And thanks, Mariana. I appreciate it.
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1: What's going on in Canada? I saw a picture that my buddy sent the text thread of a motorcycle hanging off of a light post. And I go, dude, I think he's been had by AI before.
2: Yeah.
1: And I go, dude, I think you've been had by AI. But all indications are that that was from a real accident. A motorcycle ended up launching up onto a light post. Keeping things in Canada with, the WTH in Canada, a hospital suspending surgeries because of a bug problem.
2: Wow.
1: A hospital in Manitoba has announced that they're temporarily suspending surgeries due to a, quote, ant problem.
2: That's probably a good idea.
1: Ants are real pains, dude.
2: Oh, I know. We got an ant problem out on our patio right now. We're trying to take care of it.
1: Red ants?
2: No.
1: Okay. Yeah, the fire ants. Those things hurt, man.
2: Yeah.
1: But like just the black ants, they're so busy. They're so smart.
2: Mm-hmm.
1: I think they think we're dumb. Like I think ants like
2: probably. Are
1: probably like humans are so dumb.
2: Mm-hmm.
1: Anyway, according to a report, ants have been spotted everywhere throughout this hospital in Canada, and no one can figure out exactly where they're coming from. Hospital officials say there's no, quote, infestation.
2: Just like my backyard.
1: except you're suspending drinking and partying. They're right. Suspending surgeries.
2: And I'm not suspending that in my backyard.
1: Plenty of exterminators have come in to try and squash the ants, but they've been unsuccessful. The hospital says they need to deal with the ant problem before it gets worse, which means taking some precautions, like deferring some surgical procedures until they can ensure a proper sterile environment. Can you imagine if you had to do like a surgery? Now, obviously, there's other hospitals, but if you had to do a surgery at that hospital, you know, you needed something done. They're like, sorry, we have to postpone it because we have ants.
2: Right.
1: Like, what? they're just ants. There's no serious safety risk to staff and patients, but they can't have ants showing up during a knee surgery.
2: No.
1: That would give patients literal ants in their pants. For the record, the delays are just minor elective procedures. Any patient who requires urgent surgery or treatment can be taken to the nearest ant-free hospital.
2: Still, not that it says anything about the hospital, but if you needed a surgery and they called and said, we have to postpone your surgery because of bugs, you're probably not going to have the surgery there.
1: Yeah.
2: Right? I'd be like, ooh, this place is dirty.
1: Yeah. Yes and no, though. Like, if you specifically said ants, I know how much of a pain in the butt ants are.
2: Yeah.
1: You know what I mean? Like, if you said you had, like, a cockroach problem, then we would
2: definitely
1: have to talk.
2: Not.
1: Yeah, definitely.
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2: Hey, I'm Tommy Wells from Kent's Drive-In on 329 East Hill Street in Thompson. 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
3: Hey, I'm Tommy Wells from Kent's Drive-In on 329 East Hill Street in Thompson. 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I could tell you Kent's has been around since 1963. 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

98.3, Zara Larsson's going viral. She recently was on Good Morning America, and videos of her doing sound check at Lord knows how early are going viral because she's just like half asleep doing it. And honestly, I would be too. There's Midnight Sun.

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Z98.3, Augusta's home for all the hits. It's hard to believe we are just a few weeks away from Memorial Day weekend. AAA says 45 million people are going to be traveling for Memorial Day. 87% of those people by car. 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

0: Hope you're having a good Tuesday so far. What's up? It's Cameron on HD 98.3, Augusta's home for all the hits with Alex Warren.
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Ever since I have been pregnant, my obsession has been cereal. And I just found a list of the most popular cereals. I was kind of surprised. The top three, Cheerios, Rice Krispies, and at number one, Fruit Loops. 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

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I need somebody rich, though, to hit me up so we can get this going before Christmas.

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HD98.3, 56% of Americans say that they are cooler now than they were in high school. I mean, even though I was a theater nerd, I always thought I was cool. 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And now as an adult, they're delusional and overweight.

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It's Olivia Rodrigo. And next, I got some Olivia Dean for you.

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Love Dominic Fike. That was Baby Doll on HD 98.3. Just know we still got some Justin Bieber, Alex Warren, Bruno Mars, and Olivia Rodrigo on the way for you.

0: Yo, Augusta, what's up? 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
1: They say the holy water's watered down, and this town's lost its faith. 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Oh my, my, oh my, my love, I take one look at you, you're taking me.

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And yes, I'm talking to you.

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Speaking of Chris Brown, we got tickets for you to go check out him and Usher in Charlotte. 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
2: I'm warning you now, you're probably going to hear a lot of echoes in the background. Perhaps the occasional truck or siren.
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3: Yes.
2: But we haven't soundproofed anything yet. So we barely got the microphones and the cameras up in time. Right. So this is what you get. But yeah, XYZ with Eric Zachary from our brand new location, which we're really excited about.
3: Yeah, I can't wait for this to be a little more soundproofed.
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4: Yeah.
2: There's a lot of wood, a lot of whites.
3: Yes.
2: A lot of sunlight, which we're not used to, which makes us sound like we were doing this from our parents' basement.
3: We were in a cave.
2: No, we didn't have windows. But yeah, the new show is here. If you want to see what it looks like, XYZ content on Instagram. 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
3: That's right.
2: It's still going strong, and that goes through this weekend. Your XYZ ENT Entertainment Report, talking about Beyonce and how she sent someone to jail. Next.

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1: 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It's your XYZ ENT Entertainment Report, all brought to you by Eggland's Best. A man is in jail or headed to jail now because of Beyonce.
2: Well, I don't know if that's really all that fair.
1: That's how you frame it to get people to listen, obviously.
3: Okay, a tease.
2: Yeah. Well, here's the thing.
1: Journalistic integrity.
2: Kelvin Evans.
1: Yes. Kelvin?
2: Yes.
1: I hate that name.
2: He pulled up in his red Hyundai next to a Jeep, busted out the windows, and stole a bunch of stuff from Beyonce, including unreleased music, a bunch of designer stuff, a couple laptops.
1: Right. Yeah, it wasn't from Beyonce. It was like her assistant or someone.
3: It was like her bodyguard. Like, yeah.
1: I thought it was the dance choreographer.
3: Yeah, something like that.
1: Anyway, there was unreleased music on the drive, and he sold that.
2: He sold like a bunch of drives, whatever. He kind of just like took everything.
3: Yeah. Right.
2: There's video of all of this.
1: Yeah.
2: Right.
3: Oh, okay. I didn't know that.
1: Not the smartest crime.
2: Yeah. And so they were like, we know it was you. And he was pushing off this, you know, whatever. They were like, here's your 5-year plea deal that we'll give you. And he was like, no, I'm not ready for trial.
3: Oh, wow. So he's then, fighting back.
2: Well, this is like a while ago.
1: Yeah.
2: Now he's coming back and he's like, okay, I'll take the deal.
1: I'll do it. Yeah. Are they still offering him the deal or are they playing hardball?
2: Yeah. So he's going to be serving 2 years in prison and then the remainder on probation, which I don't know how I feel about. I feel like, yeah, I mean, I guess I don't know how.
3: Like
2: how
3: the system
2: severe
3: works?
2: That is?
1: Yeah, I don't. There's part of me that's like, you stole something, go to jail.
3: Right.
1: But there's another part of me that's like, I know people that have gotten away with less time for like more heinous crimes.
2: That feels a little excessive to me. I feel like it's just that because it's Beyonce. Like, I feel like if he stole something out of somebody else's car, nobody would care.
3: Right.
2: Like,
1: if someone stole my mixtape, they're not going to jail for 2 years.
2: Yeah, which I just feel like, I mean, I get
1: it. I actually have to go to jail for that mixtape errors.
2: I just feel like he probably, especially in a situation like this, I feel like he's not out here, like, I don't know, probably targeting a million celebrities to steal their confidential information.
3: To be fair, he did do this while she was performing. This was during her last tour.
2: Well, I think it was intentional that was her,
3: right? Exactly. It was intentional.
2: Exactly, which is why I'm like, I don't think that he has a high risk of, like, trying to do it again. So, only give him a couple months, call it a day.
1: Okay.
3: Okay, all right. We won't let you get into the judicial system.
1: There's our DA, Audrey Day. XYZ with Eric Zachary, your XYZ ENT Entertainment Report, all brought to you by Eggland's Best,
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1: Yeah, Audrey. 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
1: Queen Latifah is joining The Voice as a coach for its 30th season. I am caught off guard that they've had 30 seasons. I'm also caught off guard that they're still doing new things. She's like, all right, I feel like the singing competition thing, like, it can go away for a little bit right now.
2: I think everybody loves it.
1: Who won season 27?
2: I don't know.
1: Who won season 16?
2: I don't know who won season one.
1: People who have won The Voice, literally won The Voice, like, they're not anyone, and it's not their fault, but it's like, stop these competition shows, like, with the delusion that it's going to make someone famous.
2: It's a broken model.
1: Yeah, anyway. Yeah. Queen Latifah's joining, which is cool.
3: I think Queen Latifah. All the theater kids are going to be losing it.
1: I guess that's my thing, and I don't mean this in a hating way.
2: Okay.
1: Is Queen Latifah really known for her singing? I know she can sing.
2: Sure,
1: but, like, is she who comes to mind as, like, a number one vocal coach?
2: I mean, all I think about when I see Queen Latifah, hear her name, is UNITY. Like, to your point, Eric. Like, you got to do your Queen Latifah.
1: I mean, I think Hairspray, but, like.
2: Okay, gotcha. Well, then maybe that's why she's a good coach.
3: Yeah, she's in Hairspray. Yeah, okay.
1: I looked at Audrey. I'm like, that was her.
2: Oh, my God.
1: Well, Audrey's
2: Eric.
1: The theater kid.
3: Okay.
1: XYZ.
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2: Audrey's just singing Numbers from the musical Chicago.
3: Yep.
4: We love to hear it.
2: Yep. No, we don't.
3: I can sing more.
2: No, we don't.
3: Pop, six, squish.
2: Okay.
3: No, okay.
2: Was that Crunch? Testament Says Crunch? No, what is that cereal?
4: Snap, Crackle, Pop, Rice Krispies?
3: Anyway.
4: Oh my God.
2: XYZ, The Test is coming up next. Jordan and Audrey going head to head. Pop culture trivia that has to do with things we've talked about on the show over the last week or so.
3: I'm on a roll, baby.
2: And we'll do it next on The Test.

0: 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Audrey's sitting at the same desk as me right now. It's a big desk.
1: I feel like I'm in trouble.
0: We've never been on the same side before, so yeah. I'm kind of worried she's going to try to peek because she's a sore loser. So
1: I'm not trying to peek. Here,
0: here we
1: go.
0: The Test.
1: Here.
0: Three pop culture trivia questions. Use your name to buzz in. Do not buzz in before the end of the question. Audrey, you're moving out of the camera frame. Right. Audrey and Jordan playing head-to-head, playing for you at home. Question number one. KJ Apa recently posted a video calling out his commonly assumed alter ego, Mr. Fantasy, accusing Mr. Fantasy of stealing his identity. Apa has repeatedly denied any connection to the character, who he reportedly never breaks from, even when the cameras aren't rolling.
2: Interesting.
0: But it's him. He's one and the same. Like, it's all fact. Apa first launched to stardom playing Archie Andrews on CW's Riverdale. What country is KJ Apa from?
1: Audrey. Oh, dear. I cannot remember. New Zealand.
0: New Zealand is correct.
2: Oh, nice. Very good. Okay. I had no idea.
0: 1 point to Audrey. Question number two.
1: Cute accent.
0: A Southwest flight was recently delayed because of a humanoid robot. The dancing robot, affectionately known as Bebop, was originally supposed to be checked as luggage, but his case was too heavy, so his team bought him a seat. Once on board, the Oakland airport staff flagged his oversized lithium battery, had it removed. The robot may be in today's headlines, but they've been a part of pop culture and movies and media for years. What animated film about the life of a robot won the 2009 Academy Award for Best Animated Feature?
2: Jordan. WALL-E.
0: WALL-E is correct. Wow.
1: Yeah. I was going to go with that one, the big guy, the big squishy guy.
2: Big Hero 6?
1: That was much later.
0: Was he a robot?
2: I didn't see it.
1: He was a robot. Okay. He's just like a squishy robot.
0: Oh, it was like the Pillsbury Doughboy's like uncle or something.
1: No, he's
0: the
1: Michelin robot. Man.
0: He's unk. Yeah. All right. Question three. 1-1 is the tiebreaker. The Bear just dropped a surprise prequel episode on Hulu titled Gary, about Gary, Indiana, ahead of its fifth and final season, which premieres June 25th. It's coming up. Who stars as Carmen, Carmi, or Zotto on The Bear?
1: Audrey. Jeremy Allen White.
0: Jeremy Allen White is correct.
2: Good job, Audrey.
1: Yay!
0: Jordan just kind of watched from afar.
1: Yeah. I feel like you gave me that. Why'd you give me that?
2: I don't know.
0: Something tells me you needed it today.
1: What?
0: The Test is all brought to you by Optima Tax.
1: That doesn't feel good.
0: Relief. You deserve a break, you know, to get away from it all.
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0: Say it.
4: Jamaica.
0: Yeah, Audrey. Yeah. Oh, Jamaica. It's beaches, it's mountains, lively, yet laid back. It's luxurious and adventurous, and it's a vibe. It's a vacation.
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